0: What town?
1: College Station.
0: Fabulous. We love you. Have a great night.
1: Thank you.
0: Bye-bye.
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0: 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What do you want to hear?
1: Can I hear "Where Is Your Husband" by Ray?
0: Well, actually, it's "Where Is My Husband," not "Where Is Your Husband." But sure, we'll play it. Who's this?
1: Mia,
0: where are you at?
1: Minnesota.
0: And what are you doing tonight?
1: I just finished my homework.
0: Oh, did that take a long time?
1: Kind of.
0: It's nice to get it done, though. What kind of homework was it?
1: Math.
0: Are you good at math?
1: Kind of.
0: Yeah. Well, Live Line plus you equals a good time.
1: Yeah.
0: And we'll play your song right now. Thank you for being here tonight.
1: Thank you.

0: 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Hi, what do you want to hear?
1: How about Ice Ice Baby?
0: Oh, Vanilla Ice, of course. You know, that's one of our most requested songs ever. But it's probably the oldest song that we still get a lot of requests for. It came out in 1990. Did you know that?
1: No, I didn't.
0: Wow.
1: 1990?
0: Yeah.
1: Did they remake it?
0: No, it's the original. It's the same one we always play. I mean, there might be like a cover of it out there somewhere, but I've never heard of it. But you know, Ice Ice Baby is actually a sample of a song by Queen, Under Pressure. You know that one?
1: Yeah, Under Pressure, yeah.
0: Yeah, that came out
1: but
0: a few years
1: there's
0: before.
1: There's a lot of arguments about that.
0: Ice Ice.
1: I don't know, I kind of like Ice Ice Baby better.
0: I do too. I mean, they're both great songs and they both kind of have a similar riff, but Vanilla Ice had this big lawsuit because he used Under Pressure without permission, but it turns out that he was able to get away from it because his goes dun dun dun dun dun dun dun dun dun dun dun dun dun dun dun, where Under Pressure just goes dun dun dun dun dun dun dun dun dun. It's missing that one extra little bass note.
1: Yeah, I did hear about that, but I don't know, man. I grew up with Under Pressure first, and then Ice Ice Baby just kind of blew it away.
0: Wow.
1: It was just too long, too.
0: How old are you?
1: I'm 13.
0: Oh, my gosh. Well, you know your music pretty well. I'm impressed.
1: Yeah, I guess.
0: I'm the same way. Well, thanks for calling Liveline. You hit us up anytime, all right?
1: All right.
0: What's your name? Where are you from?
1: Oh, I'm River, and I'm from New England, Georgia.
0: Great. Thanks for being on Liveline, River.

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Hard to believe this came out already a year ago. Around the same time as his, quote, new song, Loser, Tame Impala. Loser's in the Spider-Man Brand New Day movie. Currently the biggest, highest grossing of 2026. And then the Jenny remix of Dracula came out, exploded. Number one most played song on pop radio for

0: 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Live line, hi, what do you want to hear?
1: Yeah, by Usher.
0: Yeah, all right. Who's this?
1: Trayvon.
0: Trayvon, where are you calling from?
1: Plattsburgh, New York. Just hanging out, listening to Live Line. I listen to you every night.
0: Oh, thanks. What do you like about the show?
1: You play really good music, and some of the requests, well, most of the requests are really good. So
0: yeah.
1: I just sit here and enjoy myself and enjoy the night listening to Live Line.
0: We really do appreciate that. And I think my favorite part of doing the show is not only talking to great people like you and hearing all these different stories and life experiences and cultures and what everybody's up to, but getting to play some songs that used to be huge and we don't really hear them that much anymore.
1: Yeah, I mean,

0: requests all about you, your shout-outs and dedications, people checking in from all over North America. Oh my gosh, we're having such a good time. It's already getting kind of nippy outside. Of course, it gets darker much earlier. You go to Walmart, Lowe's, Home Depot, they got the Halloween decorations out. Christmas stuff just around the corner. It's unbelievable how time flies, but I hope your summer was one of the best, if not the best ever. I know I've got some really good memories. You can see all of them on my Instagram, at Mason Kelter, M-A-S-O-N-K-E-L-T-E-R. The food I eat, the places I go, the people I saw, the concerts, and oh, Montreal, just really, really good time. Anyways, now,
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0: And we still don't have a winner. We're going to play the sound again next hour along with a new clue. Meanwhile, guesses, requests, 85 Live Line. Never

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I was talking to a friend earlier today saying, oh, there's this really cool new song by Steve Lacy. You gotta check it out. It's like top five in the world on Spotify from the new Spider-Man movie. He's like, oh, yeah? I'm like, yeah, that's what it's called.

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0: 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Hello, Lifeline. What do you want to hear?
1: Hey, Mason. Do you have Hope for the Summer by Demi Lovato?
0: All right. Yeah, as we get ready to end summer. It's so sad.
1: No problem, man.
0: What's your name? Where are you from?
1: Yeah, Demi. This is Jared from Indiana. I'm the guy I called you a few weeks ago who works for Amazon.
0: Oh, very nice. That sounds amazing.
1: Yeah, I had you.
0: Amazing Amazon.
1: Yeah.
0: And
1: try.
0: Let's play your song. Thanks for calling Lifeline.

time for the lyrics in reverse. My name's Mason. Here's how it works. I'm going to play a short clip of a big hit song backwards. You just got to be first to call us, correctly identifying the title and the artist. Listen closely. One more time. All right, we need the title and artist of that song. 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

90s hit music, Z94.7. I can't believe it. We still don't have a winner for our lyrics in reverse. If you know the title and artist of that little song we played a few minutes ago, call now, 85-LIVE-LIVE.

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1: Is it Mr. Jones by Counting Crows?
0: Oh, no, no, no, not that far back.
2: Is it Adele Rolling? What'd you say, Rolling In
1: Deep?
2: Rolling In Deep?
3: Yeah, I think it's Break Even by The Script.
0: Oh, nope.
2: Do you think it might be Renee by Bruno Mars?
4: It's LMAFO. That is the person who sings it, and it's Party Rock Anthem.
0: Well, that's the song that we just played. That's not the song in reverse.
4: What does that mean?
0: Well, we were looking for the title and artist of the song that we played a little clip of a couple minutes ago.
4: Oh, I didn't hear it. My bad, man. Hey, I'm going to save the number, though. Hey, I listen to you all the time. I love y'all's radio station.
0: Well, thank you. We love you. What's your name? Where are you from?
4: I can't do it, man, but y'all have a good night.
0: You can't tell us your name?
4: No, I can't do it.
0: Oh, why not? Okay, then. This was the song in reverse. Gym Class Heroes, Adam Levine, Stereo Hearts, number one in 2011. I can't believe nobody got it. But we'll do our secret sound in about 10 minutes.

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0: 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There's a lot of hate for that song, honestly. We don't like to dump on the music we play. But I go through Instagram and X and Facebook, TikTok. Gen Z is like, oh, get this Nepo baby off my feed. Oh, her father's a billionaire. Nobody actually likes the song. She's an industry plant. Well, it's huge on Spotify, and maybe they paid for that. I don't know. Maybe they paid for some chart positions. But I doubt that they're paying people to call Liveline some crappy little radio show. People are really hitting us up. They want to hear it. And people of all ages, too. We got men, women, young, old. It's really, really good. I happen to like it. Stella Lefty, Boston. Anyways, your chance now to win something on the Secret Sound.
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0: Yes, we played this last hour. Just be first to call us correctly, identifying what this sound is. It's something on something. It involves storage. Couple more times. And again. All right, what's that sound? 85 Live Line, that's the number. 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
1: Hi, I never do this. To answer the question?
0: Yeah, what do you think it is?
1: Pulling out the tape for boxes?
0: No, but that's a good guess.
1: Oh, I really thought it was. Okay, thank you.
0: Luckily, you get unlimited guesses, so all you gotta do is just call back, try again.
1: Really?
0: Yes, just keep dialing it, and if we pick up, you get another chance. It's that simple.
1: Sweet, okay, thanks.
0: Good luck.
2: Is it put in a plastic bin on the shelf?
3: 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Yeah. 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
8: 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Carrying corrugated cardboard.
9: Is it packing tape on a box?
0: We still don't have a winner. We're going to play the sound one last time tonight in less than an hour, along with a new clue. Meanwhile, guesses and requests. Call or text us,

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1: Hello, Liveline. What do you want to hear?
2: Hi. I would like to hear Heathens by... Oh, no, I forgot the band. 21 Pilots.
1: Yes, 21 Pilots. What's your name? Where are you calling from?
2: I am River, and I'm calling from Georgia.
1: What are you doing tonight?
2: Oh, nothing, just sitting at home. So, I don't listen a lot. I mean, I listen on Saturdays usually. Do you know when you could play the song? Like, I just want to... I don't know how you do it.
1: Oh, well, I just typed it into the computer here, and I'm going to hit the play button right now, so instantly.
2: All right, thank you.
1: Which is, like, really quick. We don't do that for anybody.
2: Really?
1: Yeah, we're being nice to you.
2: All right. So, well, thank you, Mason.
1: You're welcome. Thanks for calling Liveline.
2: I love your radio station, by the way. I just love Liveline, and I don't know how you do it every night.
1: Very carefully. We love you, too. Thank you for being here. It doesn't happen without your participation.

0: 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You're now wired. Going places and doing things. Another hour of Liveline with Mason is on.
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1: I think I know the secret sound.
0: Oh, please. Yes. What is it?
1: A zipper.
0: A zipper. No, that's a good guess, though. We're going to play it again in about a half hour, so stay tuned, okay?
1: Okay.
0: All right. What's your name? Where are you from?
1: My name is Will, and I'm from Georgia.
0: All right, Will. Good luck.
1: Thanks.
2: Oh, okay.
0: Live Line, hello.
2: Earlier, I went and got a cookie, and it had a pink boot on it. And can you play Dolly Parton's Islands in the Stream?
0: Yeah, I think we could arrange that.
2: Okay.
0: Who's this? Where are you calling from?
2: This is Lou from Columbus, Georgia.
0: All right, Lou. We love you, and thanks for being on Live Line tonight.

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1: Hi there. We want to take a guess at what we think the sound is.
0: All right.
1: Okay, we were thinking either toad lid or Velcro straps.
0: Ooh, you got to pick one.
1: Oh, okay, you're teasing us. We're going to go toad lid.
0: Toad lid. Not necessarily, no. But you're close.
1: Oh.
0: And we're going to play it again in about, let's see here, 25 minutes. Can you wait?
1: All right, I guess we'll have to.
0: Yeah, you will. That's how we keep you listening. What's your name?
1: Tyrone.
0: Where are you from, Tyrone?
1: Here in Winnipeg.
0: Oh, cool. Thank you so much for being on Liveline. You have a great night. Stay tuned. We're on for another hour and 45 minutes.
1: You bet. All right, looking forward to it.

94.7. 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Rochester, Minnesota. 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Auburn, Indiana. Bamble, Texas. Broken Bow, Nebraska. Falmouth, Massachusetts. St. Johnsbury, Vermont. Billings, Montana. Ooh, checking in tonight.

0: Hello, Liveline. What do you want to hear?
1: Hey, can you play Sexy Bitch by Akon?
0: Oh, yes, and David Guetta. That's a good one. Who's this?
1: Bianca.
0: And where are you calling from?
1: Cozad, Nebraska.
0: What's going on tonight? What made you want to hear this song?
1: I don't know. It's just a good song, and I haven't heard it in a while.
0: Take this way back. This was like the last song that Akon put out after making millions of dollars and donating a lot of it to charity.
1: Yeah.

0: 24/7. Rewind is coming up in about 20 minutes. That's where we do an hour of your throwbacks and your last chance to win with the secret sound next. Lifeline, hello, what do you want to hear?
1: Sub Uzi, the bar song.
0: Yeah, I used to get so tired of that song. We played over and over and over again, and everybody stopped requesting it. And now it's kind of coming back because it's fresh again.
1: Yeah.
0: Reminds me of two summers ago. What are you doing?
1: Just hanging out.
0: Yeah, what's your name? Where are you from?
1: I'm Aaron, I'm from Sheridan, Wyoming.
0: All right, thank you for being on Lifeline tonight. Have a great rest of your summer.

0: Kick me out the bar.
1: Oh, yeah. It's Lifeline. I'm real tipsy tonight. My name's Mason. Thank you so much for being here. It's all requests, all about you. We can't do any of this without your calls and texts. So thank you from the bottom of my heart. And now your last chance to win.
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1: Yes, just be first to correctly identify what it is. 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Nobody's gotten it yet, though. 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A couple more times, real quick. 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
0: Oh, my goodness. You know what?
2: That's right.
0: Yeah, you're the winner. Who's this?
1: This is Heather, calling from West Lebanon, New Hampshire.
0: How did you figure that out?
1: I don't know. I just happened to start thinking, and all of a sudden I was like, wait a minute. It's used in packaging, and there's those tabs, like, on the different, like, envelopes and stuff like that that you pull, and it just kind of sounds similar to it.
0: Well, we are going to send you a Live Line prize pack with a Live Line t-shirt, a Live Line trophy, and a fabulous Live Line mouse pad. It has a calendar of the next 2 years on it. My face, our logo. We hope you love it.
1: Thank you so much. We appreciate it.
0: We'll have a brand new secret sound tomorrow night. Meanwhile, rewind.

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2: Can you play 1,000 Miles?
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2: Yeah. I've been seeing videos on Facebook of this person pulling up and doing the White Chicks theme song.
1: Oh, what a great movie.
2: 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I thought about doing that because I'm a delivery driver, and I thought about doing that to random strangers and seeing if I could get their reaction.
1: You can go viral on TikTok for doing something like that.
2: Yeah.
1: Well, let's play a song right now. Back to 2002 and big number one hit. Thanks for calling Live Line.
2: Yep. 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

0: 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Lightline Rewind, what do you want to hear?
1: Let's see, can we hear You Make Me Wanna?
0: By Usher.
1: Yes, sir.
0: That's a great song. That was his first hit.

0: 24/7 Live Line Rewind. What do you want to hear?
1: Hey, can I hear Fergalicious?
0: Yeah, you can. That's one of our most requested throwbacks. What's your name?
1: John.
0: Hey, John. Where are you calling from?
1: Clay County, Alabama.
0: All right. Here it is. Thanks for calling Live Line. We appreciate you.

0: Lifeline Rewind. What would you like to hear?
1: Hi, I'm calling to see if you could play anything from the Black Eyed Peas.
0: Oh, we have so many songs by them. In fact, we just did Fergie. I guess we got to pay respect to the whole group, right?
1: I guess so.
0: Doesn't technically count as a repeat artist. How about Meet Me Halfway, My Humps, Where's the Love, I'm a Bee, I Got a Feeling, Boom Boom Pow.
1: Oh my gosh, those are all amazing. Pick for me.
0: Pick for me. Pick for you. Meet Me Halfway, that's my favorite. That's my real favorite.
1: You know what? That sounds great too.
0: Okay, who's this?
1: This is Emily.
0: Where are you calling from?
1: I am calling from good old Pekin, Illinois.
0: What's going on tonight?
1: I'm just outdoor dashing, listening to you guys, and so I thought I would call and request a throwback.
0: Well, that's good. I'm thinking about outdoor dashing food right now. I had a nice, healthy dinner. And you know what that means? You're hungry 3 hours later. So I'm looking around, seeing what
1: Absolutely.
0: I can get, because everything's about to close.
1: I know it. Well, us dashers appreciate you. So.
0: Yes, I always tip very well. 50 cents. I'm kidding. Here's your song. Thanks for calling, Lifeline.
1: Thank you so much.

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1: Lagline Rewind. What do you want to hear?
2: I can hear Sandstorm.
1: Sandstorm by Darude.
2: Yeah.
1: Absolutely. What's your name?
2: Ash.
1: Ash. Sounds like you're in the car. Where are you?
2: I'm calling from Winnipeg. Just heading back home to my wife.
1: To your wife?
2: Yeah.
1: You say that like, oh, gotta go home to my wife, but you're not very happy about it.
2: No, it's all good. I just got married this year, so
1: oh.
2: Like new chapter of my life, enjoying it.
1: Okay.

0: 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Live Line Rewind, what do you want to hear?
1: I guess I'd like to hear We Don't Talk Anymore by Charlie Puth.
0: Oh, and Selena Gomez.
1: Oh, yes, yes, yes.
0: Do you go on social media a lot?
1: No, I'm a teenager.
0: There were these AI pictures of Charlie Puth floating around, and it was basically him with a shirt off, but he's got like abs and huge muscles, and everybody's like, oh my gosh, when did Charlie Puth get so fine? And then he actually took that post and made a video saying, this is not me, I do not look like that.
1: Yeah.
0: Which for me is the complete opposite. I would have been like, yeah, that's all the hard work I've put in the past few months. Who's this?
1: Zane.
0: Zane, where are you calling from?
1: I'm calling from Bryan, Texas.
0: All right, and why is this song special to you?
1: I don't know. I just like listening to it in my free time.
0: All right, me too. 2016, thanks for calling Live Line. It's probably my favorite by him.
1: All right, bye.

0: Last throwback. Big three countdown. Tonight's most requested songs is next. Hello.
1: Can we play Titania Bestia?
0: Yeah, that's a good one. Who's this?
1: This is Hero.
0: Hero, where are you calling from?
1: Calling from El Centro, California.
0: Well, your name goes perfect with this song. It's all about being invincible and strong and determined. You can get through anything. You're a hero.
1: Yeah, I know.
0: What do you like about this song? Why is it special to you?
1: It's like an energetic song.
0: It's going to wake everybody up, which is exactly what we need.
1: The Megan movie.
0: The Megan movie?
1: Yeah. This is like an AI horror movie.
0: Oh, yeah. I saw that. Creepy as hell.
1: Yeah.
0: All right. Well, let's play it right now. Thanks for calling Liveline.
1: Bye.

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1: Number 7, Ariana Grande, Hate That I Made You Love Me. 6 is The Cure, Olivia Rodrigo, Dominic Fike. 5 with Baby Doll. 4, Choosing Texas, Ella Langley, Driving Down. And back in the big 3, Tame Impala, Loser.

Dave's Hit Music, Z94.7. We've had so much fun tonight. It's all thanks to you, your shout-outs, dedications, requests. It doesn't happen without your participation. We really appreciate it so much. Summer is not officially over yet until September 22nd. So even if you're back to school, you're in college, you're switching up the employment, or you feel different, it's getting a little chillier at night, sun's going down earlier, make the most of every moment. Surround yourself with good people. Stay positive, work hard. You can have anything in life at all.

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1: Guess what day it is, huh? 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
1: 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Mike. What day is it, Mike?
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0: 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Lideline, what do you want to hear?
1: Hi, I like to hear Back Being Friends.
0: Yeah, all right. I never get tired of that song. I remember when it first came out, I'm like, oh, this is going to be such a big hit.
1: Yeah, it is.
0: What's your name?
1: My name is Rose.
2: Oh. Rose and Montez.
0: Rose and Montez, two of you.
2: Two of us, yes, sir.
0: Nice, man. Where are you calling from?
2: We are calling from Lower Brule, South Dakota. Just hanging out, listening to the radio. Wanted to hear some good stuff, you know?
0: Well, let's play your song now. Thanks for calling Live Line.
1: Thank you.
3: Get in on the action. 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

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This song got to number 2 on the charts back in 2004. We want to know if you remember.

0: live line. Who sings it?
1: We're doing like a who sings it thing?
0: Yeah, right now.
1: Oh, I didn't know that.
0: Oh, call back in a couple minutes, okay?
1: Oh, okay.
0: Live line, who sings it?
2: Christina Milian.
0: Oh, my goodness.
3: That's right.
0: Yes, and we had to carefully edit her name out of the intro because she actually says it right at the beginning.
2: Hey, hello.
0: Who's this?
2: It's Greg.
0: Hi, Greg. Where are you calling from?
2: Columbus, Georgia.
0: How'd you remember her? It was like her only hit.
2: Well, I just got back from overseas, and that's all I did for about a month was just listen to music.
0: Oh, I thought you were going to say all you used to do was dip it low.
2: Well, that too, I guess.

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1: Greg, we're going to send you a Liveline prize pack, a Liveline trophy, plus a Liveline magical Mason mouse pad. It has a calendar, the next 2 years on it, my face, our logo, and a Liveline t-shirt.
0: I appreciate it.
1: So hang on, we'll get your address.
0: All right, take care. I love my Liveline.

0: 7. Hello, Lightline.
1: Hi.
2: What do you want to hear?
1: King Pony Club.
2: By Chapel Roan. Sure. Who's this?
1: Will.
2: Will? Where are you calling from, Will?
1: Bellows Falls.
2: Bellows Falls. Oh, gosh. Vermont?
1: Yeah, Vermont.
2: I'm so good. What are you doing tonight?
1: Just hanging out on my couch with my doggo.
2: And what's your dog's name?
1: Skyler.
2: Oh, very cute. Why do you want to hear Pink Pony Club?
1: I don't know. Just, it's on my mind.
2: Let's play it right now, and it'll be stuck in your mind. You won't be able to get it out, and you'll blame me.
1: Okay.
2: Thanks for calling Lightline.
1: Thanks.

0: 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Live line. Hi, what do you want to hear?
1: I'd like to hear Boston by Stella
0: Lefty,
1: please.
0: Oh, all right. We'll get it on. Who's this? Where are you calling from?
1: This is Zoe.
0: Zoe, where are you calling from?
1: Houston, Texas.
0: Oh, what are you doing tonight?
1: Sitting in my bedroom with my bubbles.
0: What do you like about this song?
1: It's just fun. Yeah.
0: I agree. And I like fun. We need more fun, don't we?
1: Yeah.
0: All right. Here it is. Thanks for calling Liveline.
1: Bye.
0: Bye.

0: live line. What do you want to hear?
1: Yes, this is Tom from Youngstown, Ohio, listening on your station on WGFT.
0: Oh.
1: Star 94.7, yes.
0: Tom?
1: I like to hear something from Adele.
2: We have so many. Do you have a favorite?
1: Rolling in the Deep.
2: Okay, we'll get it on. What's going on tonight?
1: Not much. It's warm here in Ohio. It's about 90 degrees. We got a fair going on here in Ohio as well. It's called the Canfield Fair.
0: Oh, well, that's very exciting. I hope it's a great time, and thanks for calling Liveline. Make sure to get on those rides and buy an expensive corn dog.
1: Hey, should I pick you up a corn dog or a sausage sandwich?
0: I'd prefer a salad, honestly.
1: A salad?
0: Yeah, but they probably don't have those, do they?
1: They do have salads. So yes, they do.
0: Oh, good. Well, I'll have two. Thanks for calling Liveline, Tom.
1: Oh, you're quite welcome.

0: 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Ooh, Lifeline, hello.
1: Hi, I was calling to request a song.
0: What would you like to hear?
1: Ariana Grande, Hate That I Made You Love Me, or something like that.
0: Yes, yes. How about we play it in just a few minutes? It's one of our most requested songs.
1: Okay.
0: But you can't go anywhere, okay? Promise?
1: Promise.
0: Promise. Great, I love it. What's your name?
1: Angel.
0: Angel, where are you from?
1: Mankato, Minnesota.
0: And what are you doing tonight?
1: I'm just leaving work in the car.
0: All right. You got anything big planned before summer officially ends in a few weeks?
1: I'm taking my daughter to the casino. She turns 18.
0: Oh, there you go. Teach her how to be miserable and lose money.
1: Yeah.
0: Well, we've got a lot going on tonight. A brand new Secret Sound in an hour, and then people like you checking in from all over North America. Stay tuned.
1: Yeah.
0: And thanks for calling Lifeline.
1: Thank you.
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1: Do you have one of it called The Midnight Killers?
0: Which one?
1: The Midnight Killers.
0: The Midnight Killers?
1: The one where, I think that their name is like The Midnight Killers or The Killers or something.
0: Oh, Mr. Brightside? Jealousy, turning things into the sea. That one?
1: Mm-hmm.
0: Cause I'm Mr. Brightside. That's The Killers. What's your name?
1: It's your favorite. It's Jolie.
0: Oh, Jolie. Yes, from Shelbyville, Indiana.
1: Mm-hmm.
0: What are you doing tonight?
1: Driving home from REP.
0: All right. Well, let's play your song. Thanks for calling Live Line. Bye-bye.

0: seafood diet.
1: I see food, I eat it.
0: Exactly. I would like to hear, oh man, I had it in my head, but now I done forgot.
1: Must have been that new seaweed diet. You seaweed, you smoke it.
0: Oh, you mean the Lord's cabbage?
1: Yeah.
0: Talk about that.
1: Makes you forget things.
0: It does. let's listen to a good Eminem song.
1: Oh.
0: Whatever your favorite one is, just play an Eminem song. I'd be down.
1: All right. Well, Lose Yourself's one of the biggest of all time. We play it a lot. We'll do it again. What's your name? Where are you from?
0: Kaylee from Texas.
1: All right. Thanks for calling Liveline. What town? We need to know a town.
0: College Station.
1: Fabulous. We love you. Have a great night.
0: Thank you.
1: Bye-bye.
2: Look, if you had one shot or one opportunity to seize everything you ever wanted, one moment, would you capture it or just let it slip? Yeah.

0: 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Live line, what do you want to hear?
1: Can I hear Where Is Your Husband by Ray?
0: Well, actually, it's Where Is My Husband, not Where Is Your Husband. But sure, we'll play. Who's this?
1: Mia.
0: Mia, where are you at?
1: Minnesota.
0: And what are you doing tonight?
1: I just finished my homework.
0: Oh, did that take a long time?
1: Kind of.
0: It's nice to get it done, though. What kind of homework was it?
1: Math.
0: Are you good at math?
1: Kind of.
0: Yeah. Well, live line plus you equals a good time.
1: Yeah.
0: And we'll play your song right now. Thank you for being here tonight.

0: 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Hi, what do you want to hear?
1: How about Ice Ice Baby?
0: Oh, Vanilla Ice, of course. You know, that's one of our most requested songs ever. But it's probably the oldest song that we still get a lot of requests for. It came out in 1990. Did you know that?
1: No, I didn't.
0: Wow.
1: 1990?
0: Yeah.
1: Did they remake it?
0: No. It's the original. It's the same one we always play. I mean, there might be like a cover of it out there somewhere, but I've never heard of it. But you know, Ice Ice Baby is actually a sample of a song by Queen, Under Pressure. You know that one?
1: Yeah, Under Pressure, yeah.
0: Yeah, that came out
1: but
0: a few years
1: ago. There's
0: before.
1: A lot of arguments about that.
0: Ice.
1: I don't know. I kind of like Ice Ice Baby better.
0: I do too. I mean, they're both great songs and they both kind of have a similar riff, but Vanilla Ice had this big lawsuit because he used Under Pressure without permission, but it turns out that he was able to get away from it because his goes dun dun dun dun dun dun dun dun dun dun dun dun dun dun, where Under Pressure just goes dun dun dun dun dun dun dun dun dun. It's missing that one extra little bass note.
1: Yeah, I did hear about that, but I don't know, man. I grew up with Under Pressure first, and then Ice Ice Baby just kind of blew it away.
0: Wow.
1: It was just too long, too.
0: How old are you?
1: I'm 13.
0: Oh, my gosh. Well, you know your music pretty well. I'm impressed.
1: Yeah, I guess.
0: I'm the same way. Well, thanks for calling Liveline. You hit us up anytime, all right?
1: All right.
0: What's your name? Where are you from?
1: Oh, I'm River, and I'm from New England, Georgia.
0: Great. Thanks for being on Liveline, River.

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hit music, Z94.7. Hard to believe this came out already a year ago. Around the same time as his, quote, new song, Loser, Tame Impala. Loser's in the Spider-Man Brand New Day movie. It's currently the biggest, highest grossing of 2026. And then the Jenny remix of Dracula came out, exploded. Number one most played song on pop radio for 7 weeks, went down to number 3. Now it's back up there again, 19,000 times.

0: 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Live line, hi, what do you want to hear?
1: Yeah, by Usher.
0: Yeah, all right. Who's this?
1: Trayvon.
0: Trayvon, where are you calling from?
1: Plattsburgh, New York. Just hanging out, listening to Live Line. I listen to you every night.
0: Oh, thanks. What do you like about the show?
1: You play really good music, and some of the requests, well, most of the requests are really good. So yeah. I just sit here and enjoy myself and enjoy the night listening to Live Line.
0: We really do appreciate that. And I think my favorite part of doing the show is not only talking to great people like you and hearing all these different stories and life experiences and cultures and what everybody's up to, but getting to play some songs that used to be huge and we don't really hear them that much anymore.
1: Yeah.

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1: September Lifeline. My name's Mason. Thank you for being here tonight. We are live, all requests, all about you, your shout-outs and dedications. People checking in from all over North America. Oh, my gosh, we're having such a good time. It's already getting kind of nippy outside. Of course, it gets darker much earlier. You go to Walmart, Lowe's, Home Depot. They got the Halloween decorations out. Christmas stuff just around the corner. It's unbelievable how time flies. But I hope your summer was one of the best, if not the best ever. I know I've got some really good memories. You can see all of them on my Instagram, at Mason Kelter, M-A-S-O-N-K-E-L-T-E-R. The food I eat, the places I go, the people I saw, the concerts, and oh, Montreal, just really, really good time. Anyways, now,
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6: Is it an old printer?
0: And we still don't have a winner. We'll play the sound again next hour along with a new clue. Meanwhile, guesses, requests, 85 Live Line.

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I was talking to a friend earlier today saying, oh, there's this really cool new song by Steve Lacy. You gotta check it out. It's like top five in the world on Spotify from the new Spider-Man movie. He's like, oh, yeah? I'm like, yeah, that's what it's called.

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The biggest summer party is on the air everywhere. 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

0: 94.7. Hello, Liveline. What do you want to hear?
1: Hey, Mason. Do you have Cold for the Summer by Demi Lovato?
0: All right. Yeah, as we get ready to end summer. It's so sad.
1: No problem, man.
0: What's your name? Where are you from?
1: Yeah, Demi. This is Jared from Indiana. I'm the guy I called you a few weeks ago who works for Amazon.
0: Oh, very nice. That sounds amazing.
1: Yeah, I had you.
0: Amazing Amazon.
1: Yeah.
0: And let's play your song. Thanks for calling Liveline.
1: No problem, man. Have a good night.

song backwards. You just got to be first to call us, correctly identifying the title and the artist. Listen closely. One more time. All right, we need the title and artist of that song. Call now and win 85 Liveline.

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I can't believe it. We still don't have a winner for our lyrics in reverse. If you know the title and artist of that little song we played a few minutes ago, call now, 85-LIVELINE.

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1: Is it Mr. Jones by Counting Crows?
0: Oh, no, not that far back.
2: Is it a Gail Roland? What'd you say, Roland in Deep? Roland in Deep?
3: Yeah, I think it's Break Even by The Script.
0: Oh, nope.
2: Do you think it might be Renee by Bruno Mars?
4: It's LMAFO. That is the person who sings it, and it's Party Rock Anthem.
0: Well, that's the song that we just played. That's not the song in reverse.
4: What does that mean?
0: Well, we were looking for the title and artist of the song that we played a little clip of a couple minutes ago.
4: Oh, I didn't hear it. My bad, man. Hey, I'm going to save the number, though. Hey, I listen to y'all all the time. I love y'all's radio station.
0: Well, thank you. We love you. What's your name? Where are you from?
4: I can't do it, man, but y'all have a good night.
0: You can't tell us your name?
4: No, I can't do it.
0: Oh, why not? Okay, then. This was the song in reverse. Gym Class Heroes, Adam Levine, Stereo Hearts, number one in 2011. I can't believe nobody got it. But we'll do our secret sound in about 10 minutes.

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1: There's a lot of hate for that song, honestly. We don't like to dump on the music we play. When I go through Instagram and X and Facebook, TikTok, Gen Z is like, oh, get this Nepo baby off my feed. Oh, her father's a billionaire. Nobody actually likes the song. She's an industry plant. Well, it's huge on Spotify, and maybe they paid for that. I don't know. Maybe they paid for some chart positions, but I doubt that they're paying people to call Liveline some crappy little radio show. People are really hitting us up. They want to hear it. And people of all ages, too. We got men, women, young, old. It's really, really good. I happen to like it. Stella Lefty, Boston. Anyways, your chance now to win something on the Secret Sound.
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1: 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And again. All right, what's that sound? 85 Liveline, that's the number. 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
1: Hi, I never do this. To answer the question?
0: Yeah, what do you think it is?
1: Pulling out the tape for boxes?
0: No, but that's a good guess.
1: Oh, I really thought it was. Okay, thank you.
0: Luckily, you get unlimited guesses, so all you gotta do is just call back, try again.
1: Really?
0: Yes, just keep dialing it, and if we pick up, you get another chance. It's that simple.
1: Sweet, okay, thanks.
0: Good luck.
2: Is it put in a plastic bin on the shelf?
3: 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Yeah. I think it's a storage door opening.
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5: Yeah, it's a tape.
6: Yes, is it a roll of tape?
7: Is it a roll of tape?
8: A knife cutting through a box. Tearing corrugated cardboard.
9: Is it packing tape on a box?
0: And we still don't have a winner. We're going to play the sound one last time tonight in less than an hour, along with a new clue. Meanwhile, guesses and requests. Call or text us,

0: Hello, Lifeline. What do you want to hear?
1: Hi. I would like to hear Heathens by... Oh, no, I forgot the band. 21 Pilots.
0: Yes, 21 Pilots. What's your name? Where are you calling from?
1: I am River, and I'm calling from Georgia.
0: What are you doing tonight?
1: Oh, nothing. Just sitting at home. So, I don't listen a lot. I mean, I listen on Saturdays usually. Do you know when you could play the song? Like... I don't know how you do it.
0: Oh, well, I just typed it into the computer here, and I'm going to hit the play button right now, so instantly.
1: All right, thank you.
0: Which is, like, really quick. We don't do that for anybody.
1: Really?
0: Yeah, we're being nice to you.
1: All right. So, well, thank you, Mason.
0: You're welcome. Thanks for calling Liveline.
1: I love your radio station, by the way. I just love Liveline, and I don't know how you do it every night.
0: Oh, very carefully. We love you, too. Thank you for being here. It doesn't happen without your participation.
1: All right, bye. Bye.

0: 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Going places and doing things. Another hour of Liveline with Mason is on.
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1: Hi there. We want to take a guess at what we think the sound is.
0: All right.
1: Okay, we were thinking either tote lid or Velcro straps.
0: Ooh, you got to pick one.
1: Oh, okay, you're teasing us. We're going to go with tote lid.
0: Tote lid. Not necessarily, no. But you're close.
1: Oh.
0: We're going to play it again in about, let's see here, 25 minutes. Can you wait?
1: All right, I guess we'll have to.
0: Yeah, you will. That's how we keep you listening. What's your name?
1: Tyrone.
0: Where are you from, Tyrone?
1: Here in Winnipeg.
0: Oh, cool. Thank you so much for being on Liveline. You have a great night. Stay tuned. We're on for another hour and 45 minutes.
1: You bet. All right, looking forward to it.

94.7. 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Broken Bow, Nebraska. 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St. John's, Vermont. Billings, Montana. Ooh, checking in tonight.

0: Hello, Liveline. What do you want to hear?
1: Hey, can you play Sexy Bitch by Akon?
0: Oh, yes, and David Guetta. That's a good one. Who's this?
1: Bianca.
0: And where are you calling from?
1: Cozad, Nebraska.
0: What's going on tonight? What made you want to hear this song?
1: I don't know. It's just a good song, and I haven't heard it in a while.
0: Take this way back. This was like the last song that Akon put out after making millions of dollars and donating a lot of it to charity.
1: Yeah.

0: 7. Rewind is coming up in about 20 minutes. That's where we do an hour of your throwbacks and your last chance to win with the secret sound next. Liveline, hello, what do you want to hear?
1: The Boozy Bar song.
0: Yeah. I used to get so tired of that song. We'd play it over and over and over again, and everybody stopped requesting it, and now it's kind of coming back because it's fresh again.
1: Yeah.
0: Reminds me of 2 summers ago. What are you doing?
1: Just hanging out.
0: Yeah. What's your name? Where are you from?
1: I'm Aaron. I'm from Sheridan, Wyoming.
0: All right. Thank you for being on Liveline tonight. Have a great rest of your summer.

0: kick me out the bar?
1: Oh, yeah, that's Lifeline. I'm real tipsy tonight. My name's Mason. Thank you so much for being here. It's all requests, all about you. We can't do any of this without your calls and texts. So thank you from the bottom of my heart. And now your last chance to win.
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1: Yes, just be first to correctly identify what it is. We've played it for the past 2 hours. You've given all these clues. Nobody's gotten it yet, though. We're taking something off of something. It involves storage and, I guess, we'll say food, too. A couple more times, real quick. What's that sound? Call now and win. 85-LIVELINE. That's 85-LIVELINE.
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0: 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Liveline, what's the secret sound?
1: The tab on a package when you're pulling it.
0: Oh, my goodness. You know what?
2: That's right.
0: Yeah, you're the winner. Who's this?
1: This is Heather, calling from West Lebanon, New Hampshire.
0: How did you figure that out?
1: I don't know. I just have to start thinking, and all of a sudden I was like, wait a minute. It's used in packaging, and there's those tabs, like, on the different, like, envelopes and stuff like that that you pull, and it just kind of sounds similar to it.
0: Well, we are going to send you a Liveline prize pack with a Liveline t-shirt, a Liveline trophy, and a fabulous Liveline mouse pad. It's just a calendar of the next 2 years on it. My face, our logo. We hope you love it.
1: Thank you so much. We appreciate it.
0: We'll have a brand new secret sound tomorrow night. Meanwhile, rewind starts.

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2: Can you play 1,000 Miles?
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2: Yeah. I've been seeing videos on Facebook of this person pulling up and doing the White Chicks theme song.
1: Oh, what a great movie.
2: Yeah. I thought about doing that because I'm a delivery driver, and I thought about doing that to random strangers and seeing if I could get their reaction.
1: You can go viral on TikTok for doing something like that.
2: Yeah.
1: Well, let's play a song right now. Back to 2002 and big number one hit. Thanks for calling Live Line.
2: Yep. Bye.

0: today's hit music, Z94.7. Liveline Rewind, what do you want to hear?
1: Let's see. Can we hear You Make Me Wanna?
0: By Usher.
1: Yes, sir.
0: That's a great song. That was his first hit.
1: Probably he would want to hear something like that.
0: What's your name?
1: Hi, Dean Bree.
0: And where are you from?
1: Bemidji, Minnesota.
0: What's going on tonight?
1: Nothing. Just getting off work, riding around, listening to you.
0: All right. Well, we appreciate you being here tonight. Does this song bring back some special memory for you?
1: No, I just like it.
0: All right. Here it comes. Thanks for calling Liveline.

0: Live Line Rewind. What would you like to hear?
1: Hi, I'm calling to see if you could play anything from the Black Eyed Peas.
0: Oh, we have so many songs by them. In fact, we just did Fergie. I guess we got to pay respect to the whole group, right?
1: I guess so.
0: Doesn't technically count as a repeat artist. How about Meet Me Halfway, My Humps, Where's the Love, I'm a Bee, I Got a Feeling, Boom Boom Pow.
1: Oh my gosh, those are all amazing. Pick for me.
0: Pick for me. Pick for you. Meet Me Halfway, that's my favorite. That's my real favorite.
1: You know what? That sounds great too.
0: Okay, who's this?
1: This is Emily.
0: Where are you calling from?
1: I am calling from good old Pekin, Illinois.
0: What's going on tonight?
1: I'm just outdoor dashing, listening to you guys, and so I thought I would call and request a throwback.
0: Well, that's good. I'm thinking about outdoor dashing food right now. I had a nice, healthy dinner, and you know what that means. You're hungry 3 hours later, so I'm looking around, seeing what
1: Absolutely.
0: I can get, because everything's about to close.
1: I know it. Well, us dashers appreciate you. So.
0: Yes, I always tip very well. 50 cents. No, I'm kidding. Here's your song. Thanks for calling Limelight.
1: Thank you so much.

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1: Lifeline Rewind, what do you want to hear?
2: I can hear Sandstorm.
0: Sandstorm by Darude.
2: Yeah.
0: Absolutely. What's your name?
2: Ash.
0: Ash. Sounds like you're in the car. Where are you?
2: I'm calling from Winnipeg. Just heading back home to my wife.
0: To your wife?
2: Yeah.
0: You say that like, oh, gotta go home to my wife, but you're not very happy about it.
2: No, it's all good. I just got married this year, so
0: oh.
2: Like, new chapter of my life, enjoying it.
0: Okay.

0: 94.7. Lideline Rewind, what do you want to hear?
1: I guess I'd like to hear We Don't Talk Anymore by Charlie Puth.
0: Oh, and Selena Gomez.
1: Oh, yes, yes, yes.
0: Do you go on social media a lot?
1: No, I'm a teenager.
0: There were these AI pictures of Charlie Puth floating around, and it was basically him with a shirt off, but he's got like abs and huge muscles, and everybody's like, oh my gosh, when did Charlie Puth get so fine? And then he actually took that post and made a video saying, this is not me, I do not look like that.
1: Yeah.
0: Which for me is the complete opposite. I would have been like, yeah, that's all the hard work I've put in the past few months. Who's this?
1: Zane.
0: Zane, where are you calling from?
1: I'm calling from Bryan, Texas.
0: All right, and why is this song special to you?
1: I don't know. I just like listening to it in my free time.
0: All right, me too. 2016, thanks for calling Lideline. It's probably my favorite by him.

0: Last throwback. Big three countdown. Tonight's most requested song is next. Hello.
1: Can we play Titania Bestia?
0: Yeah, that's a good one. Who's this?
1: This is Hero.
0: Hero, where are you calling from?
1: Calling from El Centro, California.
0: Well, your name goes perfect with this song. It's all about being invincible and strong and determined. You can get through anything. You're a hero.
1: Yeah, I know.
0: What do you like about this song? Why is it special to you?
1: It's like a energetic song.
0: It's going to wake everybody up, which is exactly what we need.
1: The Megan movie.
0: The Megan movie?
1: Yeah. It's like a AI horror movie.
0: Oh, yeah. I saw that. Creepy as hell.
1: Yeah.
0: All right. Well, let's play it right now. Thanks for calling Liveline.
1: Bye. Bye.

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1: Number 7, Ariana Grande, Hate That I Made You Love Me. 6 is The Cure, Olivia Rodrigo, Dominic Fike. 5 with Baby Doll. 4, Choosing Texas, Ella Langley, Driving Down. And back in the big 3, Tame Impala, Loser.

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8: Partly cloudy skies overnight with a low of 58. Easterly winds 8 to 15 miles per hour. Slight chance for storms Thursday. Highs around 85. Mainly cloudy skies Thursday night. Chance for storms. Lows level off around 61. I'm meteorologist Paul Frombly on Z94.7. Your forecast brought to you by Ag Country. Currently 61.
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5: Slight chance of thunderstorms
6: today.
5: Otherwise, sunshine mixed with clouds at times. High temperatures reach up to 85. Easterly winds, 8 to 15 miles per hour. Chance for storms tonight. Lows level off around 61. Mainly cloudy skies. A mix of clouds and sun tomorrow, 83. I'm staff meteorologist Paul Frombly on Z94.7. Currently, it's 61 degrees.
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2: Yeah.
3: Six bells, what the hells? What's going on? It's Kat and JJ. Good morning. This Thursday is jam-packed. We'll get all over that in a couple of seconds. How was your Wednesday?
4: Wednesday was very productive. It was good. Got in a 50-minute nap. That was unbelievable. It wasn't one of those where you're confused when you wake up. It was like, I am ready for the rest of my day. So I was recharged, picked up Liam from school, came home. Got some stuff done around the house. Got some new mums. I'm at that point in my life where that excites me. You know, Sam's always rolls out their mum selection. And they were fresh off the truck. So you really can't beat a Wednesday like that unless it was more exciting.
3: I didn't have mums on the bingo card.
4: Well, there you go.
3: Tis that time it of is. The year. I became a little bit of a carpenter yesterday. We had downed a tree maybe a month or so ago. And they left us a big cookie, my wife calls it. It's basically a slice of the tree.
4: Yeah.
3: And she wanted me to turn it into a table. She got the legs and I kind of ground it down to be able to get the legs inserted and everything like that. And now I'm finishing off the top with an epoxy and everything like that. So I got my woodworking skills on yesterday.
4: Nice. I thought you'd do a hammer slogging. You know, you could have done that.
3: You can do that with a lot of the other chunks of the tree, but this one is like, it's flat like a tabletop and, you know, kind of as big around as like a coffee table is. And she's like, this would go perfect in our entryway. And I'm like, whatever you want. And
4: Actually putting it inside.
3: Yeah. It'll come inside. So it's getting lacquered right now.
4: Okay.
3: And then we'll put the epoxy on it so everything is sealed up. The problem is that the tree was kind of down by the lake. And so it was a wet tree.
4: Yeah.
3: And so I can't seal it all. I'm sealing everything except for the bottom so that it can still kind of dry up.
4: Okay.
3: But this should kind of keep it together. But I have more woodworking skills than I thought. And my dad had passed away a few years ago and he had like a ton of tools that is perfect for this. Every once in a while, I'll be like really stuck and I'm like, I don't have a tool for that. And I look back and my old man's stuff and I'm like, he had a tool for that.
4: Yeah.
3: And I kind of feel like that's what I want to leave my kids. Is enough to you get to a point in your life as a guy that you want to leave enough tools for your kids so they can
4: do
3: get
4: they
3: all the jobs
4: done. Do they want you to do that?
3: They probably don't. I didn't either, but I'm glad he did. So I'm hoping that when they're in there, you know, they got kids and their wife looks at them and says, hey, this is a silly project. You have to do this. They're going to go, oh, well, let's look in dad's toolbox and see if there's something, the right tool for the job. So that kind of occupied a lot of my day yesterday and then a little bit of a walkthrough before our football game tonight. And it was we didn't do much for practice. Everything's a walkthrough and just kind of refreshing. But it was hot and sticky yesterday. Like, it was a warm September day.
4: It's a warm week. Yeah.
3: And I'm not afraid of it, and I'm not mad about it. So, a couple of things you need to know. Today, in about an hour and a half, we're going to have Psychic Kim on. She's coming back off a major injury, so be nice to her. We're going to talk to her and get free psychic readings on the air. We've got Joe Bros tickets for you. If you want to go check out the Jonas Brothers in November at Grand Casino Arena, we'll get you those tickets at about 8:20 this morning. But I see Kat's Cash Cube is ready to get opened before 6:30. So if you'd like a couple grand, stick around. We got a big show for you, and it starts now.

0: Get out of it.
1: Oh, good morning. It's Kat and JJ. Have you had coffee this morning? I hope so, because what I'm about to present to you is a little bit wonky. I had to spend some time with it. There is an online petition. So we're in the burr months right now, right? September, October, November, December. So it goes 30, 31, 30, 31. There's this online petition to change our calendar from 12 months to 5 so that every day is the same length. All right. Every month would get, or not every day, but every month would get 73 days.
2: Don't knock on my door with this. I won't sign a thing. Don't come to me with this.
1: So I'm reading this post, 5 equal months of 73 days. And I'm trying to decide, do I like this? Do I hate this? It's really kind of split. Some people are into it just because you never have to remember, are there 30, 31, 28, any of those month lengths. So here were some of what I thought were the more entertaining months. So somebody originally in the very first post I read said, how about 13 months, 28 days each? That's 364. And then New Year's Day is a special break day.
2: Okay.
1: I can be into that.
2: Most people take that day off.
1: Yeah, but it's still, you got to remember every single day. So living through a 73-day joggist would finish people.
2: It would.
1: Socktober sounds it. Wake me up when Socktober ends. Mm-hmm. It's a little bit different. But here was my favorite comment on this. Jebuary sounds like a trendy girl from Utah.
2: It does. It does.
1: Jebuary.
2: Sounds like a character from Star Wars.
1: Would you support this? I was very surprised at how many. For me, you think of a month, it's got to be about 30 days. But if they decided you're going to have 73-day months, could you get behind this?
2: No, I couldn't. It's conversations like this where I get upset because I have a lot to do every day and I wish other people had more to do every day. You know, it's just like renaming lakes. It's like renaming oceans. It's not necessary. It's not needed. We already have it printed everywhere. There's no reason. And there's no reason to give any more brain strength to this.
1: The brain strength is exactly where I was.
2: I just learned the hand trick, you know, January, February, March, April, May. And I can't unlearn that. So
1: the first time I read that they're proposing 73-day months and we only get 5 of them, I realized I have never pushed my brain to its full potential. I was unable to wrap my mind around it at first. And the more I lived with it, the more I was like, this really wouldn't be that bad. Calendars would be thinner. The squares would be smaller. Now, you'd have a problem because you write everything down on your calendar with a planner.
2: That's true.
1: You'd have a real problem. You'd have to flip through all of those. But could anybody

0: next with Kat and JJ.
1: While we tinker around with that, we should dig into the four before you hit the door. There's four things, at least four things, that we think you need to know about to start your day.
2: We're going to talk about the chaos that was happening in Minneapolis, what led to the shooting. And you know what? If you have Meta glasses, you could be in big, big trouble if you tamper with them, and you're going to find out why so many were destroyed yesterday or altered by Meta. That's coming up with the four before you hit the door next.
0: Everybody rise and shine. It's the Playhouse with Kat and JJ.
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11: Slight chance of thunderstorms
12: today.
11: Otherwise, sunshine mixed with clouds at times. High temperatures reach up to 85. Easterly winds, 8 to 15 miles per hour. Chance for storms tonight. Lows level off around 61. Mainly cloudy skies. A mix of clouds and sun tomorrow, 83. I'm staff meteorologist Paul Frombly on C94.7. Right now, it's 60 degrees.
13: LJ Plumbing.
2: Two people were killed and at least five others were hurt, including three police officers, during a shooting in downtown Minneapolis at an apartment complex yesterday afternoon. It happened about 4:30 p.m. Police were sent to a high rise near East Grant Street and gunfire had opened. It looks like when they got to the top, they took the stairs, the police did. When they got to the top, there was a haze. So almost like somebody had deployed something to make it almost impossible to see. And then gunfire opened. So was it an ambush?
1: Sounds
2: investigations
1: like
2: are still underway, of course. But the 35-year-old shooter, Carlton Johnson, did end up taking his life at the end. Meta disabled thousands of customers' glasses, smart glasses, after detecting users had physically altered or destroyed the LED indicator.

0: indicator light that signals that the device is recording. So if you are in a locker room, if you are just checking out a girl's butt at the grocery store and the light is not on, or maybe you're trying to catch someone in a lie, whatever it is, you cannot disable that. That is a hello, we are recording, you are fully knowledgeable of that. And so they say maybe this should be a warning blast from the glasses.
1: So, I've never even held a pair of these, but why won't you just black them out with some paint?
0: Yeah, my nephew has them. But I don't know, why go down like that? You know, like, why wear the glasses? And what do you have to hide if you're doing something that is not
1: good? Most people that are getting them are wearing them to secretly record people anyways, right?
0: Is that it? Why? Okay, so if you have them, why do you wear them? Why do you use them? And when do you? I know that the last time we were at this, that big 3v3 basketball competition, the guy that put it on, he had them on so he could capture every moment instead of always having his phone on him. So he used them for that. I don't know.
1: I would assume that most people that are buying them are to secretly record something.
0: I would think so. An Arizona school district has canceled the entire football season, not just a game, a football season at a high school for both its varsity and JV teams because of a criminal case involving dry humping.
2: Dry humping. Oh, that's scandalous. That worries me.
3: Dry humping is no joke.
0: It's not. It was during a football camp in July, and no specifics have been released, but it sounds like there were accusations of inappropriate hazing. The dry humping did not stop, and is that really what they're doing right now? That is a bit crazy.
1: Yeah.
0: So you're a football coach. Do you see stuff like this?
1: No,
0: or are they on their best behavior?
1: They're on a pretty good behavior. Like we've got good kids. I would see, and we've got a smaller team, right? But like if you've got 200 kids that go out for the football program, there just aren't enough eyes on them all the time. Luckily, we've got like 6 or 7 coaches. And yeah, you know what I mean? So there's just a few players per person, but I mean,
0: it must have been a large amount of kids that were dry humping because they wouldn't cancel the entire season for everybody. They would just suspend or
1: they
0: make
1: might
0: sure
1: be
0: those kids
1: trying
0: were off
1: to
0: the
1: really
0: team.
1: Put a line in the sand saying maybe clearly this isn't going to be tolerated.
0: Yeah. All right. So imagine you are hangry. You are waiting for your DoorDash driver to pull up. You're watching on your Nest Cam because you're normal and you don't want to have any conversation with anybody. But then you see somebody roll up with no clothes on but your food.
4: I didn't expect nobody to show up, drop my food off naked, which is crazy. And then to handle somebody's food, like it's already a lot going on. And then for you to, you know, pull something like that is ridiculous.
0: So this guy was fully naked. No socks, no shoes, no footwear of any kind, just like completely naked. Got out of his car with the order.
1: Straight up nudist.
0: Took the picture of the order so he could put it on DoorDash to prove that he did it. But no clothes. Walked away like it was totally a normal
1: day. You ever been so hungry that it wouldn't have mattered?
0: No.
1: I have.
0: That you would have delivered your food naked?
1: No, that I wouldn't have cared if somebody delivered my food naked.
0: Oh, yeah. I'm sure this guy ate the food, you know, because everything.
1: And this guy wouldn't have complained if it was a naked girl.
0: You think?
1: Never.
0: It would never have made the news.
1: Listen, you're a good looking naked chick and you want to deliver my food.
0: He's like, yeah.
1: Buck naked. I don't think I'm complaining at all.
0: All right. And that is the four before you hit the door.
5: Coming up next with Kat and JJ.
1: There are few things better in this world than free, easy money. And we've got it for you. Kat's Cash Cube is ready to be opened. We made strides yesterday, and we're honing in on this dollar amount. Thanks to the law offices of Brad, Sean, Brian. Give us 3 minutes. We can give you thousands of

0: your Thursday is about to get a whole lot better. Open Cats Cash Cube. So thanks to the offices of Bradshaw and Bryant, you tell us exactly how much is in the cube, and we are going to give you all that money. We're within, like, pennies now.
1: We are within pennies. Yesterday was a little crazy. People are definitely writing down what's higher, what's lower, and they're going to narrow in on it, I think.
0: This Cash Cube, it definitely pays to be listening for every single guest. So what we're going to do is grab a couple of callers at random. If you can get through right now, at 320-251-1047 and tell us exactly what's in the cash cube, you can have it all. And we know it's thousands of doll hairs. So let's go. We'll take caller, I don't know, just a couple of randoms here at 320-251-1047. Don't miss out on this opportunity to put this money in your pocket. Call now. Good luck.

0: 1 hour from right now, Psychic Kim is going to be here doing free psychic readings. So you can start thinking about the question you want to ask if you can get through. Same number, 320-251-1047. And that very number could end up paying out a bunch of money this morning with Cat's Cash Cube. Today or tomorrow, I'd really like to get a winner before the long Labor Day weekend. Good morning, Linda. How you doing?
1: Good. How are you?
0: Great, thank you. What's the secret for getting in on something like this? Every line is just crashing right now.
1: It's just luck.
2: I think so. Just dialing. Persistence pays off. Have you been listening to the plays? Do you think that...
1: You know what? I have, but I missed yesterday.
2: Oh, no. But
1: I've been watching your face.
2: Oh, have you? Okay.
1: I have been kind of following there.
0: Well, then I hope you've got the right dollar amount, because we'd love to give you all this cash this morning. What's in the cash cube, Linda?
1: Let's go with $2,097.16.
0: What does somebody like you do with all that money?
1: Spend it on my grandkids.
0: Mm. How many grandkids do you have? You sound young.
1: 4.
2: Wow.
0: What's the oldest?
1: 6.
2: But you're like a cool grandma, right?
1: Yeah.
2: Don't tell your mom.
0: You don't give them hard candy or anything like that, do you?
1: No.
0: Okay, I like that.
2: Dang it.
0: Well, that could have bought a whole lot of Werther's, and you are too low, Linda, so keep track of that, okay?
1: Too low. All right, thank you.
0: Yeah, have a great morning. Ashley's also going to get a play with us this morning. What are you up to?
3: Just woke up a little bit ago.
0: Yeah. Oh, who's calling?
2: Is that your snooze alarm?
3: That's another alarm.
0: How many do you have to set, Ashley?
3: Like 3.
2: Oh.
0: You're that kind
2: of person.
0: That's
2: not good for your heart.
0: I've never once not woken up on my first alarm. Never once.
2: Oh. Well, good for you.
0: It's very, very odd. All right. More alarm clocks or a better alarm clock, if you can tell us what's in the cash cube. What's in there, Ashley?
3: I'm going to guess $2,106.85.
0: Loser.
2: Oh, my God.
0: Ashley, you're too high.
3: Okay,
0: write Thank that down. You. Keep track. Have a great morning. Get your ass up.
3: Okay.
4: Coming up next, here's what's next with Kat and JJ.
0: Can you imagine the stress on your body having to set 3 alarm clocks just to get up in the morning?
2: Yeah. I learned maybe like 2 years ago that my heart will stop beating at a rapid pace if I just get up.
0: I honestly don't even have an alarm clock. I don't have a single alarm clock.
2: How do you get up?
0: Well,
2: that is an alarm. It alerts you.
0: It just vibrates.
2: It alerts you then. It's a vibrate. Yeah. It alerts you.
0: But I don't have an alarm clock. I don't have one.
2: But it wakes you up.
0: I don't use my phone for an alarm or anything. My phone is a backup in case the battery would die on this overnight or something like that. But otherwise, my phone goes off 10 minutes after this, and I've never had my phone go off. I wake up and shut it off. Yeah, but it's like.
2: You actually have 2 now.
0: But I don't have an alarm clock. I don't have
2: what goes off on your phone?
0: It'll
2: alert.
0: But it's not an alarm clock.
2: It's the same thing.
0: No, it's not.
2: It's an alert to wake up and alarm.
0: You have a
2: alert
0: bedside,
2: alarm.
0: My wife has a bedside clock that charges her phone, and the clock will go off when it's like we heard on Ashley's. Like that's an alarm clock.
2: Mm.
0: If you've never owned a clock on your bedside
2: table.
0: Do
2: you not know what the words are? They're synonymous. They mean the same thing.
0: No, it's not.
2: Alert and alarm are the same thing.
0: I don't have an alert clock either.
2: I think you are in that kind of mood.
0: No, when
2: to
0: you're
2: fight to fight.
0: So when your husband wakes up, what does he wake up to? His phone, right?
2: Yeah.
0: So he doesn't have an alarm clock either.
2: It's an alarm.
0: You set
2: your alarm.
0: Right, but now your alarm clock.
2: I never said clock. Why would I ever say clock? Who has a clock?
0: I bet you. Listen.
2: Do you want me to
0: text us? Text us if you have an alarm clock. If you have a clock that makes a noise to wake you up in the morning. You don't believe these exist?
2: No, I think people do. You were asking me, and then I was telling you that I never use the word clock. I use the word alarm. Don't make that face, Trisha, okay? You both are the same people.
0: Tell me about, let's fast forward here. Tell me about this Netflix show. What's it called?
2: Okay, it's called Wait to Date, and it's not W-A-I-T. It's W-E-I-G-H-T. So this is where people, they want a date, but it shows their weight loss journey in order to find a mate that they want. And listen, if that's the route that you want to go and you want to change yourself to hopefully find more people or be more appealing to people, that's great. But some people saying that it's one of those shows like what was the show where they were ugly ducklings or whatever? What was it? And then they went under the knife, plastic surgery, could not look in a mirror or a reflection for like, I don't know, 2 months.
0: Was it called The Ugly Duckling?
2: It was called something like that. And I mean, it was just saying you are not good enough for society. We're going to change most about you, and then you'll be deemed well enough to go out with the rest of us. So I want to know, what was one thing that maybe you felt like or told, you were told that you had to change about yourself when you were in the dating world? That cannot be easy, because you're out, you're already very vulnerable putting yourself out there. This Netflix show is, I don't know. I think it could be inspiring to people that want to lose weight.
0: Well, here's the problem. What if you lose 50 pounds and nobody still wants to date you? Then what do you do?
2: Then is it a personality thing or a face thing, or what is it?
0: So, I mean, you're in a weight loss journey. Now you're in a plastic surgery journey, and then you're in a mental rehab journey. Like when does it stop?
2: It just doesn't sound like it will. So I want to know, anybody out there that was in the dating world and someone like was just very blunt with you and they were like, you need to change this about yourself. Did you? All right. We're going to talk about it next.
5: Comedy gold.
6: It's been 10 years since the last time I played Los Angeles. If you can imagine. I know. I've been gone for a very long time. Yeah, it was a tough time. And I wanted to give up sometimes. I almost did give up. But then right before I gave up, I decided not to. But I made the call. They answered the phone. Hello? Dancing with the Stars. I said, not yet. Not yet. Oh, if you see me on that, it's over. Trust me. My spirit is broken. If you see me waiting for them judges, getting critiqued on my cha-cha, it's over.
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1: wake up here. Wake up laughing.
2: Hey, good morning and welcome back in. Remember, Psychic Kim's going to be here in less than an hour. At 7:30, we'll start doing his free psychic readings. Got Jonas Brothers tickets for you at 8:20. Well, let's talk about this Netflix show.
3: Yeah, it's a new Netflix show. It's called Wait to Date, W-E-I-G-H-T to date. So this is where people are on a weight loss journey just so they can start dating. So this is like, you know, and some people want to put their best foot forward. I think you should. I think everyone should. Don't show up like a slob. If you're not happy with something about yourself, you shouldn't be out dating anyway. You need to be happy with who you are and then head out for that journey because it's going to break you.
2: What if they've got like an Instagram model hottie on either side of the coin, man or woman, and you get to date them 10 times if you lose 50 pounds? Would that be motivation?
3: That sounds conditional.
2: Right. You lose the 50 pounds and then you can go on a date with this hottie and we'll get you, we'll pay for all your dates. Could you lose 50 pounds then?
3: I don't know. I mean, everyone wants to date someone hot, but then if you look at it, they're only dating you because you're losing weight.
2: Right. Like that's your motivation.
3: Yeah.
2: Right? You don't have to try to impress him with any game. As long as you can drop 50 pounds, you can date the hottest Instagram model.
3: Mm-hmm. No. Hmm. I don't know. I don't know if that would be motivation for me. I think getting healthier should be motivation. I think knowing that you did everything you could to be the best version of yourself out there in the dating world. But some people are dating right now and they're getting slapped in the face with reality. Some people are very blunt. Like, yeah, you know what? This is not going to work for me. You walk weird. You know, that would be crushing. That I can't imagine wanting to keep going back out to the dating world.
2: Hey, Mike, yeah. I appreciate you calling, man. You went through a big change for dates, right?
4: Yeah, so I lost 100 pounds.
3: Wow.
4: After going on a date with somebody who made me feel terrible about my weight.
3: So they inspired you in a negative way. You know, people find inspiration in so many different ways. I'm sure up to that point you had wanted to lose some weight, but nothing had inspired you more than somebody that was a jerk to you.
4: Yeah, they said that, like, I borderline catfished them with how big I was. And
3: do you feel like you did?
4: I don't think so. I just think that I guess they just didn't see enough pictures of me or something. But, yeah, that's what they said. And I was just like, oh, this is not good. Yeah. It made me furious. And
3: furious enough to lose over 100 pounds. That's pretty incredible. Now, where's life at when it comes to dating? Are you more confident? Are you dating more people?
4: Yeah, I feel good. Okay. I'm definitely putting myself out there a lot more. And everything's good. But that was not good. That was really bad. Yeah. And I felt bad, but it definitely motivated me in the right direction.
2: I think the counter side to that could put you into a pretty bad tailspin if you go on a date and then they're all of a sudden like, you're so much fatter than I thought you were going to be.
3: Yeah, but shame on you if you are using an old picture. You deserve to get the harsh truth tossed to you. If you're using your picture from college and you're in your early 30s and then you show up and you've gained some weight or you just don't look yourself, that's not right to do to somebody.
2: You ever been in a situation where you went on that date and they parted ways and it really kind of hit you in the feels? Like, what did they say? What got to you? It might not even been your fault. They might have just been like, your nose is way too big.
3: That's just something.
2: Some people are just way too blunt about that. I get it. If you're not attracted, that's fine. But
3: whatever happened to just letting someone down easy?
2: Don't
3: just
2: put me in a tailspin if it's something I can't control. Have you been in that situation when they decided they weren't going to date you anymore? Or even worse, they broke off an engagement or a marriage because of something you really couldn't control? What was your situation? You want to share quick? 320-251-1047 to get you on the show after Taylor Swift.

0: Say.
1: Hey, what's good? It's Kat and JJ. Good morning. Thanks for joining us. Psychic Kim's coming up in 40 minutes at 7:30. We'll start doing free psychic readings.
2: All right. Will you find the audio about how much, like the mansion audio? How much do you think your house has gone up in value in the last year and a half?
1: It went up. I just saw it. I looked it up on Zillow the other day, and I think it was six grand.
2: It went up six grand
1: since the beginning of 2026.
2: Okay.
1: Go ahead.
2: We bought our house 6 years ago, and it has gone up over $100,000. It's so hard to ignore that.
1: So here's the problem.
2: You realize?
1: Are you going to get that for your house versus the property taxes you're paying out?
2: Right. Comps, too. But I do know that the exact model, like in our development, it's cookie cutter. You know, our model is every other house. And I know that our finished basement, we have an extra bathroom. We did all this to our basement to up the value.
1: Sure.
2: But two houses down, this like young couple just bought it for $100,000 more than what we bought our house for. Unfinished basement, one less bathroom, one less bedroom. And I'm like, this is where young couples are at right now. But so many houses, their value has gone up. I was reading in San Francisco that they have actually a mansion shortage.
3: Pacific Heights mansion sold for $56 million a few months ago after multiple offers. Atherton, already the most expensive zip code in America, just hit a median home price over $10 million. Oh. There just aren't enough trophy homes for the amount of AI money chasing them.
2: And that's what it is. A bunch of people making money off AI in every capacity, and they want to spend it. This is new money, and there are not enough mansions. Can you imagine having that problem? I'm sure as a realtor, you're like, let's build. Let's get this going so I can make some
1: money. Building is not cheap, though, either. Yeah. I mean, after COVID, material prices went through the roof. They never came down to where it was pre-COVID prices. Mm-hmm.
2: And I know AI is never going to go away, but more people are going to have their hands in it. So less money for you when more people are getting paid for it. But
1: and I don't pay much attention because our goal is... when we retire, we'll leave that place for the kids. Mm-hmm. And just because it's a pretty unique property and they're not going to find something like that again. But I don't. The only thing I ever think about is then when my wife complains about our property taxes.
2: Yeah.
1: And I'm like, I wish our property value would go down. Like, we don't plan on leaving there. Like, that's it for us. We're done moving.
2: Right.
1: So I wish our value would go down so we didn't have to pay so much in taxes.
2: I would love for people to, if you can Zillow real quick, which it's not the end all be all, you know.
1: I think it's hard to get the price on Zillow for your price of your home.
2: Yeah.
1: I think that's hard to do. I don't think it ever sells for that.
2: It gets people dreaming though. You know, like when I saw it, I'm like, oh my God, we bought for this and we could sell for this.
1: But then to buy another thing you like is going to be even more expensive. People don't put that in the equation either.
2: At the interest rate that it's at right now. So yes, it's easy to dream, but like to really pull the plug on it is kind of tough. But how much has your home gone up from what you bought it at?
1: Oh, from what you bought it at.
2: To what it is right now. I'd be really curious to see. So.
1: Yeah, I think ours is about the same. I think it's up $100,000
2: from
1: 2.5 years, almost 3 years.
2: 2.5 years,
1: yeah.
2: $100,000.
1: Yeah. It's just crazy. It's because it's on a lake, and it's the shortage is there's no lake property out there. I mean, to find something, it goes immediately, and we got in a silly bidding war or whatever. But I'd be if you could look at your home real quick, and then what you actually paid for it. Who's got the biggest range of it's gone up that much? Now, what if you built your house in 1988 and you had a prime location and then they started putting up giant houses around you? You got a park, maybe it's on a lake, and all of a sudden you just waited. I bet my neighbors who built their house in 1984, I bet you theirs has gone up at least $500,000 since they built it.
2: They'll make bank. So
1: who's got the biggest range there? Have you looked yours up?
0: Coming up next.
4: It's Kat and JJ, and here's what's next.
1: All right, first round of paparazzi is dead ahead. Remember, Psychic Kim's going to show up here at about 7:30 to do free psychic readings, and we got a chance for you to win $1,000. But first, we gossip.
2: All right, Tiger Woods was in court yesterday and found out his fate. You will hear what he has to abide by as far as the judge's rules coming up with Radio Paparazzi next.
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12: Slight chance of thunderstorms
13: today.
12: Otherwise, sunshine mixed with clouds at times. High temperatures reach up to 85. Easterly winds, 8 to 15 miles per hour. Chance for storms tonight. Lows level off around 61. Mainly cloudy skies. A mix of clouds and sun tomorrow, 83. I'm staff meteorologist Paul Frombly on Z94.7. Right now, it's 60 degrees.
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4: It's the Playhouse with Kat and JJ.

0: right. If this is true, a lot of people are going to be in big trouble.
1: Oh, my God. Did you hear this?
2: If it's happening in Hollywood, we're talking about it.
0: Tiger Woods struck a plea deal in his DUI case, lost his license for 5 years, and that is no exceptions. He cannot use his money, his pull, his weight to get out of that. If he, for any reason, is caught driving, even backing his car out of his driveway to move it to the street, boom, he goes back to jail immediately. But at a press conference, his attorney was asked this very good question.
3: Can Tiger legally drive his own golf car?
4: Oh, my God, that's a great question. Actually, I think you could. Can he drive a golf? You know what? You got me. We'll have to look into that. I'll get back to you. I know you cannot drive a golf cart while impaired on the roads, because it is a vehicle, but my gut reaction is going to be no, but great question. And I'll get back.
5: So they're kind of referring to, can he drive a golf cart on the course?
0: A registered vehicle. Yes. And so they say, for instance, in Florida, if you were playing golf, does not require registration for plates for golf carts. Arizona does, however.
5: Really?
0: So
5: interesting. Well, I've golfed a lot here in the upper Midwest and I've never had a golf cart that had plates on it.
0: Yeah, I guess I have not either. Do they have plates or do they have stickers like boats do?
5: I don't think
0: so. You know, a registered golf cart wouldn't have any.
5: I think if you want to take it on the road, I think it has to be registered. But like if you go to a golf course, I don't believe that's registered.
0: All right. Travis Kelce talking about his wedding on his podcast. Not too many details, but enough to give Madison Square Garden some props for creating such a great night.
6: We wanted to do it somewhere where we could have a very intimate and genuine setting without a lot of distractions. And we needed it to be a private feel. So and then MSG went above and beyond to give us that.
5: I think MSG holds like 50,000 people. That's your intimate private
0: field. But they weren't in MSG. They were in a private area that hosts events.
5: Still, they blocked off like four city blocks. How is that private?
0: I know. Sacha Baron Cohen, his ex, Isla Fisher, she is single. She's ready to mingle, but you know, she has some no-goes for potential partners.
7: I have a dating app that happened recently. I liked somebody. His dog ran away and he chased his dog. But instead of like chasing upright, he ran low with his hands outstretched. Like a cartoon. And like the ick was growing and growing.
0: It's like those Halloween costumes that people put on their dogs with the arms.
5: They make them look like they're running. Yeah.
0: Yeah. So funny. Blowing out their candles today, we have Cindy Crawford's daughter, Kaya Gerber, turning 25.
2: Coming up next.
8: Up next with Kat and JJ.
5: If we opened up a can, could you tell whether it's a can of soda or a can of beer? If you've got that unique skill, you could end up $1,000 richer. Coming up next. So get ready. It's another round of suds or soda. Beer, soda. You get enough right, you're sitting pretty to win $1,000 in just 3 minutes in the Playhouse. So good luck.

0: So my daughter graduated from St. Ben's last year, and I didn't realize like the spacing of our children, how cool it was going to be. So my oldest son went to St. John's. My daughter was 2 years behind him at St. Ben's, and he was very good to her as far as like, here are the ropes, here are some things you need to know. Because when you go away to college, like there's a lot of new stuff. My youngest son is a freshman now at St. John's, and every single day he's been calling her, asking her questions about this, about this, about this department, about this professor and stuff like that. And it's been like such a big help to him. And I was thinking about that because when I went away to college, I didn't have anybody to bounce that off of. My dad was a military guy. My mom went to college on a music scholarship.
1: Yeah.
0: And I didn't have any older brothers or sisters. And I was like, you kind of forget about that little pecking order as far as like he was always the littlest kid, got picked on, all this stuff. And now like he's really realizing that big brother and big sister are very good advocates for information that he needs.
1: Is this the equivalent of you parenting your child and going, oh, no, I'm now incorporating what my parents did, you know, like you finally see it through their eyes
0: a little bit. And yeah. And she's being like such a good advocate, even to the point where she's back for a little break between her next semester at graduate school. And she's like, well, do you want to talk about it? Should I come have coffee with you?
1: Aww.
0: And he's like, sure. I've got an hour and a half in between classes.
1: That's
0: it's
1: so sweet.
0: Very weird when you see your kids start becoming adult good friends.
1: Yeah.
0: When they just constantly battled when they were kids. That's really, really a weird situation right now. And my my daughter had just texted me. She's like, I think I'm going to go have coffee with Nolan this morning. He's got a gap between classes. And I'm like, it's weird. Because yeah. Like you realize when they leave, they don't need you except for to pay the bills anymore.
1: Mm-hmm.
0: And then all of a sudden, like they don't even need you for advice because they're asking brother and sister.
1: Ooh,
0: that one hit me in the feels, man.
1: You'll be okay?
0: I'll be all right.
1: All right.
0: I think I'll grind through. Let's get you $1,000 right now. The game is called Suds or Soda, and all you have to do is tell us when we open a can, is that a can of soda or is that a can of beer? Do that enough times and you're $1,000 richer. So let's start with the first one, and let's start with caller number 10. 320-251-1047. Get through. We'll give you an opportunity to guess Suds or Soda. And if you can dethrone Anthony, who's on the leaderboard, then you are sitting pretty for a full $1,000 payout. As always, can't play unless you call at 320-251-1047. So good luck. Challenge.

0: Texas, and we learned that. Now, did you go to Texas Tech? Because you said you're originally from Lubbock. Did you go to Texas Tech?
1: No, I did not.
0: And
2: how many a year, bless your hearts, did you average?
1: In Texas, my whole life.
2: Yeah.
0: And what gets you this far north?
1: My parents, my family.
0: Gotcha.
1: We were all born and raised in Texas, and my oldest sister is who we call the matriarch of the family.
2: Uh-huh.
1: She moved them up here, and I'm the baby of six, so I had to come up here, too.
2: Yeah. They're like, come on and join us, girl.
0: These winters are brutal, aren't they?
1: I'm in menopause, so they're okay for me.
2: And you know what? Texas isn't ready for it. My cousin lives in Texas, and it was that cold snap not too long ago, and you guys have the plastic pipes outside your house, and, like, they just busted.
1: Oh, gosh, it's horrible.
2: Everyone's house was in bad shape.
1: They have no clue what to do in Texas when it gets bad weather.
0: Mm-mm. Well, let's get to it. The game is called Suds or Soda, Tabitha. We're going to either open a can of beer or a can of soda. And just with your ears, you've got to try and figure this out. Now, if you can dethrone Anthony, who's on the leaderboard, then you're sitting pretty to win $1,000. Let's just take it one by one. Are you ready for your first can?
1: Well, how many did Anthony get so I can keep a mental note?
0: He got 8.
2: So that means you have to get 9.
1: Oh, my God.
0: Right? Yeah. He was killing it that day. You get 9.
1: Okay.
0: And you're looking at $1,000. You ready for your first one?
1: Okay. Yeah.
0: Miss Tabitha, suds or soda?
1: Soda.
2: You think it's a soda, do ya?
0: She's on the board.
2: Okay.
0: Hey, nice job.
2: Great.
0: Number 2, Tabitha. Suds or soda?
1: I think that's a beer.
2: You think it's a beer? Could we be tricking you?
1: Yes.
0: It's a 50-50 no matter what. I don't really know if it's a trick, but you're right. You got it. Yeah.
2: Nice.
0: All right. Not bad. You're on your way.
1: Okay.
0: Here comes can number 3, Tabitha. Are we talking suds or soda?
1: That's a beer.
0: She's on a roll. Let's go, Tabitha.
2: We actually need to put you on hold, and I need to go get more beer.
1: Okay.
0: Do we really? We really only had 3 cans available to us?
2: Honestly, just because, and I hate to say it because you're from Texas. I was like, she's not going to get them all.
0: Wow.
2: But now you're from Minnesota, so
0: wow.
1: Honey, Texas drinks a lot of beer.
2: That's what I should have thought. I should have said she's conditioned to these noises.
0: So really, we got to play a song so you can go get more of each?
2: We do.
0: Okay, so hang on, Tabitha. Okay. I guess we're going to eat up your entire morning. And we'll continue Suds or Soda with Tabitha next in the Playhouse. Wow.

0: It's Kat and JJ. Good morning.
1: Live show.
0: You still with us?
2: I'm here.
0: Yeah, all right. She's like, I expected a call and do a quick contest. And 15 minutes later, we're back into suds or soda. So when we our first round, I guess, technically, if you want to call it that, she's up to 3. Tabitha must get 9 to become our new leader in the clubhouse. Are you ready for can number 4, Tabitha?
2: Okay, let's go.
0: Let's continue suds or soda.
2: As a soda.
0: Okay. Look at this girl. There that's you go. 4, Tabitha. You're feeling good right now, aren't you?
1: I love it.
2: Yeah, I'm at work, so they're all listening in.
1: Nice.
0: Ready for can number 5?
2: Yes.
0: Tabitha, suds or soda?
2: That's a beer.
1: You say it with such confidence, y'all.
0: How many people are gathered around the radio there? Tabitha?
2: Is it? Oh, how many people? 1, 2, 3, 4, me included.
0: Oh, you're all going to be so disappointed. That was a warm Pepsi.
2: Dang it.
0: Not a bad showing, though. That was a really, really good showing. And unfortunately, can't get you on the leaderboard, but say hi to everybody who's around working and listening, and we hope you have a great day today.
2: Y'all too. Thank you.
0: Take care. I love that accent.
3: Coming up next with Kat and JJ.
0: Okay, so here's the deal. We got to dig into the 4 before you hit the door, and then it's Psychic Kim time. So you can start getting in line right now if you want to wait for a couple of minutes. Psychic Kim here to do free readings in just 8 minutes. But first, let's explore the 4 before you hit the door.
1: Well, is Lindsay Clancy's murder trial going to end in a mistrial? Tell you where they're at. Also, we are starting Labor Day weekend. When are the best and worst times to travel? Are you going to want to stay off the road? I'll tell you all of that coming up with the 4 before you hit the door.
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10: Slight chance for storms today. Otherwise, sunshine mixed with clouds at times. Highs level off around 85. Winds out of the east, 8 to 15 miles per hour. Lows around 61. Tonight, chance of thunderstorms. A blend of clouds and sun tomorrow. Highs level off around 83. I'm staff meteorologist Paul Trombley on Z94.7. Right now, it's 61 degrees.
1: Jurors in Lindsay Clancy's murder trial remain deadlocked as they ended a fifth day of talks yesterday. So a lot of people are like, this might raise a chance that this case could end in a mistrial.
11: There is no reason to suppose that the case will ever be submitted to 12 persons more intelligent, more impartial, or more competent to decide it, or that more or clearer evidence will be produced.
1: You just need one person to say she was not treated well after she had her last child and she had PTSD psychosis. It was not treated the way it should have been. And it could have all been prevented. You just need one person and then it's a mistrial. Rocky Mountain Biological Lab in Colorado held their very first Fat Marmot Week. And they have an official winner.
12: It is a competition between the largest true hibernators, marmots.
13: It started mostly as a science communication project. We wanted to get people excited about marmots, to learn what a marmot was, because a lot of people don't know that.
12: All of the marmots were incredibly fat, but eventually the public chose Dawn as the winner.
1: Poor Dawn.
0: I can't imagine what she's going through right now.
1: You know, if it was a guy marmot, maybe it'd be funnier, but like to call a female
0: those
1: fat
0: girls,
1: like
0: those
1: that.
0: Girl marmots, they can pack them on, man.
1: They really
0: before
1: can.
0: You know, before you know it, your diet slips a little bit, you're packing it on.
1: I know, thick thighs on Dawn, but she didn't even get anything. You know, she didn't even get a treat.
0: I bet she got a cookie.
1: You think they
0: for
1: gave her a little
0: sure
1: something?
0: Sure, they gave her a little something.
1: Here are the best and worst times to travel for Labor Day weekend. As we enter it, a lot of people are taking today off or maybe even a half day and headed somewhere and then coming back on Monday. So I chose Thursday and Monday. Today, the best time before 1. Worst time is 2 to 7 p.m. And then on Monday, best time to travel at noon. And then the worst times 2 to 5 p.m. So everybody is going to be on the road.
0: That means everyone's probably staying close within a couple hours.
1: Yeah, and a lot of accidents could happen, so just keep your wits about you. A moose encounter that you have to take a break today and watch. Did you see the video of this woman?
0: Not.
1: So it just shows that dogs have zero survival instincts. You know, they just stood there as this moose tried to attack them. The woman had to go grab some bear spray.
14: Oh, my God, I'm going to get inside. No, get inside!
1: They're like,
14: get back! Go! No! thank you!
0: My stupid doodle would have attacked a longhorn last week when I took her for a walk.
1: Yeah.
0: I mean, our neighbors
1: just don't
0: know. Have these longhorns, and the dog was... And that thing just looked at it sideways like, I will mess you up.
1: But the woman is the real star of the video. So if you can, take a little brain break. It is worth it. And that is the 4 before you hit the door.
4: Coming up next... Here's what's next with Kat and JJ.
0: Okay, so the goal is to get as many listeners on as possible with Psychic Kim. We're going to call her, and she's going to roll with us next. All you've got to do is call us now at 320-251-1047. If you can get through, you can ask her anything you want. Psychic Kim joins us next in the Playhouse.
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16: I'm 39. I'm still on the family plan. I don't even know what a cell phone bill looks like. To fake conversations. I don't know any of the words. My friend was like, I'm low on data. I'm like, maybe I got some in my pocket for you. To be honest, I'm never getting off of the family plan. Never. My parents can pay until the day they die. It'll be sad when my parents pass. They'll be like, they're dead. I'll be like, oh no. And then I'll be like, oh, financial responsibility!

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11: Gives us pleasure.
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3: This is the Playhouse with Kat and JJ.
13: All right, hey, welcome in. This morning, we're blessed with the return of Psychic Kim, everybody.
14: I just don't feel like he took your toe injury as seriously as he probably should. You know, here I was checking on her. I texted her.
13: I think we are owed an explanation. Yep. Now, how did you break your toe?
15: I was playing with a cat. We were playing basically like hide and seek. You know, you tag one and then you have to run away before you get tagged again. So this is a game we play. And I was running through the kitchen and put my couple of toes through a chair leg.
14: Yeah. And the x-ray is gnarly. It was not.
13: How many of the little piggies got broken?
15: Two. One really good. One was just a little. But, yeah.
13: Now, as a field goal kicker, this has got to be remarkably tough this time of the year for somebody like you to go through this.
14: See what I'm saying?
15: Oh, my gosh.
14: He just doesn't care.
15: You know, my husband's getting a break right now.
14: Mm-hmm. What does that mean?
15: To get it.
13: I do. It just wasn't very funny. So let's let her do what she really does.
14: He just nails on you. And then he's like, come on, let's improve our show. Would you?
13: Well, it's not our stand-up comedian segment. It's our Psychic Kim segment. So I got so many people that want to talk to you. It's been a while. You ready to rock?
15: Absolutely.
13: Let's start with Natasha this morning because she's been holding forever. Natasha, we appreciate your patience. How are you feeling?
6: I'm great. Thank you.
13: Good. You want to know about, we're great. Thank you for asking. You want to know about moving, like new house kind of thing? Is that what you're hoping to find out?
6: Yeah, I'm tired of renting, and I've been looking, me and my daughter are looking at houses, and I'm just trying to see if she sees us closing on a house or moving by the end of the year.
13: All right, Kim, by the end of the year, what are we thinking here for Natasha?
8: Yes, by the end of the year. I keep getting November. You're definitely looking, but I get you're looking in the right means. You're looking in the right direction. You're actually not like, you know, you're not overdoing it. You're not thinking outside of your scope. So they're like, she's definitely on the right lines. It's just, there's people that swoop in before you. So it's like, I got to get in on something before it's even on the market. That's what it feels like. Because a lot of the houses that you're looking for are going quick.
6: Yes.
8: So
6: yes,
8: you got to act fast.
13: So start packing, Natasha.
6: I will. Thank you so much.
13: You're welcome. Good luck. Have a great morning. Jenna is with us this morning as well. Hi, Jenna. How you doing?
9: Good. How are you?
13: Good, good. And when I took your call and got you in line, we barely spoke about this, but you want to tell us a little bit more about your sister?
9: Yeah. So I have a sister who she hasn't made a lot of great choices in life, put it nicely. And now we haven't really heard from her in, close to a year now.
13: Wow.
9: And so we're kind of starting to think, yeah, we've tried getting a hold of her. All numbers are disconnected that anyone had. We're kind of starting to think the worst. And so just kind of, you know, trying to see, you know, is she okay somewhere or kind of how should we be thinking this?
13: Sure.
14: And Kim, she's not updating social media or anything like that?
9: Nope. She's gotten off of all social media.
14: Wow.
9: She had a few Facebook pages that got hacked. I've looked into a few TikTok pages that she's made over the years, messaged them. Nothing. Same to Instagram. And yeah.
13: Kim, should there be concern here?
8: Yes, but not like on the other side concerned. She's still here. She's still present. But I hear not even around here, not even close to around here. I feel like I'm going towards like a major city like California. And I feel like she got in with some pretty rough people. And there are drugs involved. There's a lot of stuff. And I just, she's totally disconnected. Mm. So she's with some rough people. She's still alive, but I'm not quite for sure if you're going to find her, to be honest.
9: Okay. Thank you.
13: All right, Jenna, hang in there. Yeah. That's got to be tough to kind of hear something like that. Ashley is with us as well. Good morning, Ashley. How are you?
10: Good morning. I'm good.
13: We're great, too. Thanks for asking. Tell us about Dad. How far into his cancer diagnosis / treatment is he?
10: So he's going down on the Mayo on the 14th for surgery.
13: Okay.
10: And he's already done radiation or chemotherapy.
13: So you're kind of hoping to find out prognosis for this, how the surgery is going to go. What are you hoping to find out here today?
10: Yeah, kind of how the surgery is going to go and how that looks like afterwards for him.
13: All right, Kim, what are you seeing?
8: See lots of tubes coming out of me right now. So they probably have some drains that are going to come out.

0: okay. Just don't feel good all of a sudden. Yeah, it's going to be a long road. This is not going to be the end of it. He's going to be around for a while. I will tell you that he's a fighter. He's not ready to leave by any means. So he's going to be around for a long time, but I feel like I'm going up and down, like I'm good, and then all of a sudden it's back. Then I'm good, then it's back. Like, this is going to be kind of a lifelong journey he's going to go through.
1: Mm-hmm. Thank you so much.
2: You bet. Hang in there, Ashley. Yeah. Easy to kind of hear that diagnosis. So here's the dealio. We get Kim for about another 20 minutes. If you have a question for her, these are all free readings. You get at us right now, 320-251-1047. We can bring you on next. I got open lines, so call now. Psychic Kim in round two after Teddy Swims.

0: Jonas Brothers tickets are coming up for you at 8:20 this morning. So definitely don't stray too far from the radio if you're on your way into work. Good morning, it's Kat and JJ. And it's just fun to have Psychic Kim back on the show. Now, if you've been listening for a while, you know that usually we get her on like every other Thursday, but there was a long pause there because, well, she's been laid up in a hospital in Anchorage with two broken toes. Is that right? That's the word I'm getting.
1: Mm-hmm. Yes. Completely 100% correct.
0: Now, when will you be back into like, you know, doing your normal stuff?
1: Well, technically, I don't know yet. No, just kidding. It's been, I was actually pretty much ready to go the next day. Just, I wasn't quite for sure how I'd be.
2: Oh, no.
0: Was it your toes? Did they fall off? What happened? No, we're here, Kim.
2: Oh, no.
1: Oh, my gosh.
2: Our table.
0: What
2: broken.
0: What happened?
1: My earbuds that I have plugged into my phone just totally, like, disconnected. So I guess I have to disconnect.
2: This is a mess. Funny. All right.
1: Yeah, it really is. Yeah, that was the story of my life back then.
0: Okay.
1: Let's just move on.
0: We can carry on?
2: Let's just move on. Bail.
1: Yeah.
2: Oh.
0: What a professional show we're running here. I'm so happy that you joined us for our Psychic Kim segment. Deneen, how are you today?
1: I'm good. How are you guys?
0: Now you understand that you have put your future in the hands of two inept radio hosts, along with a psychic with a broken foot, and she can't operate the communication device that she's using. You're good with this still?
1: I understand that. I'm
0: okay,
1: good with it.
0: Yeah, I like that you're rolling the dice. It is a free service. Now, your older daughter, and she's trying to have a baby. Is that what I'm getting here?
1: Correct. For about 6 years now.
0: Okay. So the question ultimately is she going to end up with one in the oven?
1: Correct.
0: All right, Kim, what do you see in here?
1: Do you see any in her future? A hair adoption. I think she's going to go the adoption. Yep.
2: Is that something she's been talking adoption. About?
1: Okay, yeah. Because she's, like I said, it's been 6 years, and just, like I said, I didn't know if it was going to happen naturally or not, but, well, thank you
0: so much. Has adoption come up in this journey?
1: I haven't heard anything about adoption, no, but...
0: Okay, well, maybe time to, you know, kind of shoot that out there and explore that, if that's what Kim's seeing.
1: Yeah, all right. Well, thank you so much.
0: You're welcome. Hope you have a great morning. Take care. I think we scared her off when you dropped your headset and broke your foot and everything like that. Hi, Sam. How are you?
3: I'm good. How are you?
0: Great. Thanks for joining the show. What's your question for Psychic Kim? We want to talk about jobs, right?
3: Yeah, just wondering if you see me, like, expanding my business. I just got, like, my cottage license and... kind of wondering where I'm going to go with that.
1: It's going to be slow. I feel like I'm pulling teeth out right now. So it can be a little bit painful to get yourself out there. It will go somewhere depending on your mindset with it. I hear in a couple years you're going to either throw in the towel or you're going to go full blast at it. And so it's like your couple years here, you're kind of dabbling, like seeing where I'm going to go, what I got. I feel like I'm getting things more lined up, streamlined, my recipes, like everything like that looks like great. And it's either it's just going to be status quo or I'm going to say, hey, like I want to take this to the next level. I want to actually get like someplace inside of a place and really go after it. But if you want to do that, that's definitely a possibility. I see thumbs up on that, but that's not for a couple of years.
3: Okay.
0: You willing to wait that out, Sam? I mean, it's a couple of years is a long time.
3: I don't know. I mean, I have a full-time job right now, and I just kind of, like, do it on the side, so.
0: You're a dabbler.
3: Yeah.
0: All right. Well, go get it. Hang on. Apparently, the sign will come real, real soon. If you want to talk to Psychic Kim, I still got a couple of minutes here. We probably line up a couple more callers. Amy's up with us next. Good morning, Amy. How you doing?
4: Morning. I'm doing good. How are you guys?
0: Good, good. We were talking when I was screening your call that you were like, I'm having some crazy dreams lately, huh?
4: Yeah. My mom and dreams about my son, Alex.
0: Okay. So what are you hoping to find out from Kim?
4: Signs. Just if, I don't know, if they're just trying to say hey or if anybody's coming through.
1: Okay. Wow. Right away, I get like I'm pulled into some, like, how do I want to call this? Like a movie. Like I'm watching a movie and there's like lots of gunfire and then there's like chaos over here. Then there's a love story going on. So I don't know what's going on in your dreams, but that's what I feel like. I'm watching a movie and it's just like, this is over here, then this over here. It's not like super love and light, like, hi. So part of it is them trying to sneak in, but part of the crazy dreams is actually the energies of the world, like you want to call it the Schumann resonance, the earth vibrations, there's solar flares going on. There's a lot of energetic stuff going on that a lot of people are having some insane dreams right now. So it's like your energy, your intuition is also having these dreams, but then they're trying to like sneak in and try and say hi, but they get meshed, caught up in your and your crazy dreams. But it just looks like I'm watching a movie. So I don't know if your dreams are lasting a very long time or if they're that intense, but it's like, I don't know what, like the Matrix movies, if you want to go that way, or just some crazy stuff. But it's not, they're trying to say hi, but not like directly right here, right now.
0: It's not urgent that they get through in her dreams. It's just that they're around and the dreams are all just wonky to begin with.
2: It's probably because you think of them nonstop, Amy. You know?
4: All day, every day. I don't as much any, I mean, I think about them every day, but I don't
2: dwell
4: on, So, but I have signs too, like monarchs for my mom, dragonfly for my nephew. My son is just kind of goofy and comes, just different things happen, you know, songs.
0: Gotcha. Okay. Gotcha. All right. Good to have those spirits alive. Hey, thanks, Amy. Have a great morning.
4: Thanks, you guys too.
0: Let's do one more. You're very welcome. Let's do one more round of Psychic Kim before her foot hurts and she drops something else. You can call now, 320-251-1047. While we got her, ask her anything you want. Call now.

0: good morning and hey, welcome in. We've got Jonas Brothers tickets. Their big show is coming up at Grand Casino Arena on November 2nd. We'll have tickets today at about 8:20. Tomorrow morning, they'll be at about 7:30. And then next week, how would you like to see Lil Wayne at Mystic Lake? Wheezy.
1: You're so white.
0: Wheezy's going to be there. Lil Wayne.
1: Lil Wayne. There you go.
0: You're much more hip than I am. Sorry, I speak the Queen's English. Brandy, you got Psychic Kim this morning. Good morning. How are you?
2: I'm doing all right. How are you?
0: Good. We're thinking about a career change, huh?
2: Yeah, just kind of wondering if I'm going to stay where I'm at or if and when I'm going to jump ship.
0: All right, Kim, what are you thinking for Brandy here?
3: You need to be in the legal realms. Ooh. You are really good at finding errors and like looking at contracts and papers. And I feel like I'm around a lot of either attorneys, lawyers, paralegal type stuff. Like you're actually really good with that type of stuff. And I can hear you getting involved in some like crime type stuff. Like, ooh, like you like to hear all the good juicy stories. So they're like, look into something along that line. It's probably not going to be right away, like the next few months. I don't see you doing a whole lot, but next year I get you really getting this itch, this pull, like I need to do something different. And paralegal, things like that, really look into that direction.
0: Now, Brandy, are you
2: That's
0: married?
2: That's actually what I do right now.
0: Oh, wow. Okay.
3: So it's going to be a shift in that area because I feel like I'm getting more involved in there. I'm looking at more stuff and like, oh, yeah. So keep going on that level. But your current job, I'm getting meh. Like there's an itch next year to do a little bit more. You're not changing actual careers. You're just changing the direction of in that area.
0: Interesting.
3: That's fun.
0: Hey, Brandy, are you married?
2: Yeah.
0: I bet your husband loves that you're really great at pointing out things that are wrong or inaccurate.
2: Oh, he does. Yeah. He praises me for it.
0: I can only imagine how great that must be. All right, so it sounds like you're kind of sticking that field, but you'll have a new adventure ahead of you, so good luck.
2: Sounds good. Thank you.
0: You're welcome. Got time for one more real quick as our time with Psychic Kim is wrapping up. Emily, I love your energy. How are you doing?
4: I'm good. How are you guys doing?
0: Good. So you're kind of wondering whether or not you need to pull the plug on your current relationship. What's the dealio here?
4: Yeah, so it's been an off and on thing for like 6 years. And lately, it's just there's been nothing but headbutting. And I feel like it's time to pull the plug, but I don't know if I should just throw away 6 years. So
0: Kim?
4: Just kind of hoping for some outside. Yeah.
3: First off, don't think away of throwing away 6 years. You did not throw away 6 years. What experience, what fun things happened in those 6 years? You need to actually look at that. Doesn't mean you need to stay with him. It just means you need to really look at that because you had some really positive moments in there. You had some really good self-growth. That's what you need to take away from this experience, okay? You both helped each other learn, grow, expand, however that is. But you are right. It is time to move on and find new adventures. But you need to see within yourself how much you have helped each other grow, love, support, know yourself a whole lot better. So you did not throw away 6 years of your life. You gained 6 years of experience.
0: Emily, is that kind of scary thinking about something new?
4: Oh, for sure. Yeah. No, that kind of makes me want to throw up. but that's kind of what I was expecting. But that's a good way of looking at it.
0: Yeah, I mean, it's an experience, and I'm sure, you know, nothing's ever perfect, but maybe time for some new ones, it looks like.
4: Right. Okay, right. So, thank you.
0: All right, on Tinder later today. Have a great morning.
4: Okay, yeah, all right.
0: She's obviously not going to entertain that quite a bit. Kim, hey, thank you for the time. We really appreciate it, as always. I know it was not easy to get up and fall off your stool and, you know, have a broken foot and everything and still do this with us.
1: Keeps going. Who's your
3: Thank
1: favorite?
3: Thank you so much.
1: Who's your
3: I
1: favorite
3: appreciate.
1: Out of both of us?
3: I can't. No. Don't make me do that.
0: I cared about your foot.
3: Can't.
1: Pat, I would say today here. I know your answer, so it's fine.
0: Hey, thank you. We always appreciate you. I hope you have a great morning. Heal up.
3: Thank you.
0: All right, take care. If you guys, what you're hearing on the radio is always just a very, very brief snapshot of what you get if you want to sit down with Kim and do like a full psychic reading. If you want the link to be able to reach out to her, it's pretty simple. You just got to text us one word.
1: Yeah, just her name, Kim, K-I-M. Text that to 320-251-1047. All the details come to your phone. And we've heard this morning a lot of people with loved ones that they're wondering if they've passed. They have passed. Are they trying to connect? That would be really special if you have someone in your life that has lost someone and they wonder a lot, and she is there for that.
0: Yeah, I definitely reach out to her, set something up, get a deeper dive into this, and you can start out maybe just wanting to know if a loved one has reached out, and then Kim kind of goes, hey, and by the way, have you thought about this for a career? This is the kind of the way your guides are looking. But Kim is the keyword, K-I-M. If you text that to 320-251-1047, we'll link you up with her.
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0: Let's get to some Jonas Brothers tickets at 8:20 this morning, but first we gossip. Here comes round two of Paparazzi. What do you got?
1: All right, we're going to talk about Luke Bryan. 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He tells you why. 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
14: Slight chance of thunderstorms today. Otherwise, cloudy skies with a few peaks of sun. High temperatures reach up to 85. Winds out of the east, 10 to 15 miles per hour. Partly cloudy skies tonight. Chance of thunderstorms. Lows level off around 61. Sunshine mixed with clouds at times tomorrow. Daytime highs approaching 83. I'm meteorologist Paul Trombley on Z94.7. Currently, it's 62 degrees.
15: Patience and dexterity trying to squeeze the last dab of toothpaste from the tube. We're getting back to
16: and JJ are back.
1: All right, someone is cruising for a bruising.
17: Oh my God, did you hear this?
18: If it's happening in Hollywood, we're talking about it.
1: If you even hint around Luke Bryan that maybe his music is AI, like his latest song, it's called Fish Hunt Golf Drink. It's everything that he likes to do. He doesn't want anybody using the term AI.
19: Like right when it came out, you know, you get one or two kids with a bunch of followers that say we AI'd it, and then the whole world like goes on their narrative. Like they're looking in the camera.
20: I think it's just
19: and they're like, I hate you. I'm watching it and I'm like, I can see your face. Like, if I see you one day, I'm gonna knock the
1: I don't think he would, but he definitely would probably sling some words at you. Jennifer Aniston's boyfriend has been making the rounds because he has a new book coming out. His name is Jim Curtis, but he's talking about self-improvement. And it's very easy for him to say this, but how easy is it for us to practice this, that you should not believe every thought that you have?
21: Don't believe every thought that you have. A lot of them are negative, right? So realize that those are thoughts and emotions coming through and question them. Be curious. Don't run away from them, but you don't have to really follow them. Sometimes thoughts are just thoughts. We're a thought machine. So question your thoughts.
0: This guy's confusing.
1: A thought machine. But his self-help guide, it's called The Book of Possibility, out September 8th. The feud is still bubbling between the Alexes. Alex Earle, Alex Cooper. Looks like Alex Cooper's show that was supposed to be happening was canceled. So, of course, who's excited about that? Alex Earle, who just got her own show. She was at the LA premiere of Earl Meets World and had this to say.
22: I'm happy that I said my piece and whatever, but I'm happier just to like focus on the premiere and having the show out there. And, you know, hers are getting canceled. So it is what it is.
1: Keeping that feud going, blowing out their candles today. Who would have thunk after it was about 3 or 4 years of craziness? Charlie Sheen is 61.
0: He made it.
18: Coming up next with Kat and JJ.
0: So I was told to pick up some groceries yesterday. Mm-hmm. So I do my job as a good husband. I stop and I grab some groceries. And as I'm in line to check out, this woman sidles up right next to me with a full cart of groceries. I'm in a line. There's a person ahead of me.
1: Yeah.
0: Got their stuff on the belt. Two people behind me. This woman sidles up right next to me and tries to cut in front of me.
1: Kind of like a bottleneck? Like she's hoping.
0: Yeah. Like she was hoping for the zipper merge.
1: Oh, yeah. But
0: and I'm like, so I want to break this down because I was even surprised at the phrase I used. Mm-hmm. All right. So I'll break the situation down for you, but we're going to play a fun game of what did JJ say? I said something. She replied. I want you to try and guess what I said, because for me, it was even a unique statement. All right. I'll break it down for you, and then we'll take your responses on this next in the Playhouse.

0: What do you think she said to me? Now, let me lay out this story for you. Yesterday, I get a text from my wife. Can you pick up some groceries on your way home? For sure I can. We're going to go tailgating Saturday morning, Saturday early afternoon. I said, yeah, I can grab some stuff. No problem. She gives me a small list. And make my way to the grocery store. Grab my things. And I didn't realize I'd been such a non-communicator, but I just put both AirPods in so that nobody could talk to me.
1: You've been doing that for a while.
0: And grab my five or six items.
1: Yeah.
0: Got the cart. Lady in front of me is checking out. I'm vibing. Two people behind me. One lane open at this grocery store, by the way, at this time, late in the morning. And as I'm standing there, minding my own business, listening to some yacht rock, another woman with a full cart sidles up right next to me. Like she's just going to butt in line. And so I said, excuse me. And she goes, I was next. And I said, actually, I've been standing here for about 5 minutes.
1: She wasn't waiting in the wings.
0: What do you think she said next?
1: You've been there for 5 minutes.
0: I said, I've actually been here for 5 minutes. Her response shocked me.
1: Was it something about her age?
0: No, she was younger than much younger than I was.
1: Wow.
0: She had to be, maybe she was 25. What I got from her appearance is she was probably a busy mother of two.
1: Okay.
0: But what do you think she said?
1: That was a very nice way of not calling her a mess.
0: No, she was put together. She completely looked like she had a very professional job. She was dressed way nicer than I was. So I said, actually, I've been here for 5 minutes. What do you think she said next?
1: I've been here for six.
0: That would have been calm and socially acceptable if she would have just tried to dispute it.
1: Okay.
0: That wasn't even close.
1: What did she say?
0: I want to see if anybody can even come close to guessing what this woman said next, because I stood there with shocked face number one and did not know what to do.
1: Did she end up going first? Did you let her go?
0: She did not.
1: Okay.
0: But I want to see if anybody can even come close, and I'm kind of hoping she's listening. I want to see if anyone can even come close to predicting what she said next. The scenario, one more time. I got my cart. I got five or six things. As I'm waiting and I'm going to be next, a woman with a full cart pulls in right next to me. There was no gap. And I said, excuse me. And she said, I was here first. I said, actually, I've been waiting here for 5 minutes.
1: Actually.
0: What do you think she said next? I want to see if anybody could even put themselves in the mind frame of this woman. You can text, call, or send a voice note at 320-251-1047. I will give out prizes to anybody who could even come close to guessing what she said next. Call, text now. 320-251-1047. I'll let you know exactly what it was next.

0: can't get out of it.
1: I'm realizing a little bit more in today's society that just standing up for yourself is kind of worthless. So let me break down the scenario for you one more time real quick. My wife texts me, can you grab some groceries? Boom, grab them. Five or six things. I'm waiting in line. One checkout thing is even available. So I'm waiting, got my AirPods in. And as I'm next, a woman with a full cart, I mean, she's got groceries for 2 weeks. She's about 24, 25, I'm guessing. Put together, look professional. Pulls in right next to me, like she's going to zipper merge into the line.
2: Mm-hmm.
1: And I said, excuse me. And she said, I've been waiting here for 5 minutes. Or she said, I'm next. And I said, well, I've been waiting here for 5 minutes. Mm-hmm. I want to see if anybody can put themselves in her mind frame. And guess what she said next to me?
2: All right. So some of these people guessing, rude girl said, ladies first.
1: No.
2: I know you're not, but what am I?
1: I would have let, if she would have said that, I would have let her in. That's not right.
2: She called you racist.
1: No, we're the same race, so.
2: Okay. Then you have another 5 minutes to wait for me to go ahead.
1: I probably would have let her in if she'd have dropped that on me, because I was in not a confrontational mood.
2: Heather said that her kids are waiting in the car, and the car's still running, and she has to hurry.
1: I would have probably called her a bad mom and taken over.
2: You would have? No, I think you would have let her go first.
1: I don't think so.
2: She said kids. But would it kill you to let me go first, said Ashley.
1: All right.
2: John says my time is obviously more important than yours.
1: That's probably the closest. Not right.
2: Mm, okay. That's all we have.
1: She turned to me and she said, it's not even worth the fight. And then called me the a-hole word.
2: You were called the a-hole word
1: in
2: yesterday?
1: The grocery store. This is little to no confrontation at all. I said, excuse me. She said, I'm next. I said, I've been waiting here for 5 minutes. And she goes, this isn't even worth the fight, a-hole.
2: What an exclamation point.
1: And I was like, wait. My first initial thing was I looked down to make sure I didn't have like radio station gear on.
2: Yeah.
1: Because I got,
2: listen here.
1: I got heated. But then I was like, and then she walked away.
2: Yeah.
1: And I'm like, and I waited and she went like beyond the line, because it was only one line.
2: Mm-hmm.
1: So what I wanted to do is see if she was going to jump at the back of the line and then just kind of mock her by going super slow, having a nice conversation with the girl that was checking us out.
2: Punishing the people behind
1: but
2: you.
1: But I was like, when was the last time in public you really called someone an a-hole?
2: I've never called anyone a word like that.
1: Oh, I can't say that. I haven't, but
2: I've wanted to. There have been times where I'm like, this could really make an impact if I could just say it like this.
1: I still had a 15-minute ride home, and I didn't even turn the radio on because I was still struggling mentally with trying to figure out what had just happened.
2: Yeah.
1: I'm there minding my own business, and literally, because I don't let you budge in front of me, with a full cart of groceries, I got called an a-hole.
2: It was a struggle for you because you really didn't do anything this time?
1: Well, yeah. If I ever get in a big conflict, I usually am fighting for something. There's something I'm willing to dig in for. And here, all I was doing was saying, you don't get to budge in front of me.
2: Yeah.
1: And then she called me an a-hole.
2: What would have it taken to let her go in front of you? Just a couple of items?
1: If it had nothing to do with the amount of items. It had to do with the fact that we're in the same line together. Like, what makes you so special that you get to budge in front of me and then the two other people that are behind me?
2: Mm-hmm.
1: If it was just me. And she's like, I'm late for work. Same thing. My kids are in the car. We're late for a dentist appointment. I would have probably been like, no problem. Mm-hmm. I have nowhere to go. And I still had nowhere to go. But I was just like, you could tell she was just going to budge.
2: I wonder if a lesson was learned. I wonder if she realized. But by the way she confronted you, I would say probably
1: my
2: not.
1: Takeaway is this is someone who has never had no said to them. You grew up spoiled. Mom and dad gave you everything. You probably have a husband who gave you the two kids you wanted right away. You've got a professional job and nobody ever says no to you just because you wear that look.
2: Yeah.
1: But I was just like, my God. But I was like, I did nothing wrong except defend my place in line and got called an a-hole.
2: Is this the first time I've ever been on your side?
1: It's hard not to be on my side here. I can't imagine.
2: Write the date down.
1: I can't imagine justifying what this woman did.
2: A little weird.
1: It was very, very odd to me.
3: Coming up next, here's what's next with Kat and JJ.
1: And by the way, if this is you and you're listening, you know what you did is wrong.
2: Explain yourself.
1: And I will open up the show

0: to give you a chance to say your piece if this was you and you're listening. Our number is 320-251-1047. If we don't hear from her, we'll give away Jonas Brothers tickets next.
1: Ladies and gentlemen.
2: The following program is unlikely to give you the ick. But we're still trying.
3: It's The Playhouse with Kat and JJ.
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9: Slight chance of thunderstorms today. Otherwise, cloudy skies with a few peaks of sun. High temperatures reach up to 85. Winds out of the east, 10 to 15 miles per hour. Partly cloudy skies tonight. Chance of thunderstorms. Lows level off around 61. Sunshine mixed with clouds at times tomorrow. Daytime highs approaching 83. I'm meteorologist Paul Trombley on Z94.7. Currently, it's 62 degrees.
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0: Our friends, the Jonas Brothers, are in town November 2nd at Grand Casino Arena, formerly Xcel Energy Center. Would you like to go? We'll have tickets right now, so start calling if you want to win them. And then tomorrow morning at 7:30, you'll grab our last pair of tickets. So what do you want to do to give them away today? How about... around a Playhouse Island. We haven't played in a while. So here's how this works. Our company, in lieu of a giant pay raise and ratings bonuses, gave us a deserted private island a while back. And we thought, well, this will do. And so every once in a while, we like to open our island and the beautiful landscape we've set up to some listeners. The first 4 people that can get through right now at 320-251-1047 will be invited on to Playhouse Island. If you can survive and not get kicked off, you're going to see the Jonas Brothers. So you, and it really is the only game that we ever play where you could sit on hold, do nothing, and win. Pure luck. And if you've got a little, you should start calling now. 320-251-1047. Find your way onto the island and you could find your way to seeing the Jonas Brothers. Start calling and good luck.

0: Brothers are in town in November. Very excited for this show at Grand Casino Arena. It's November 2nd, as a matter of fact. And to get to the Jonas Brothers, you must first survive a little game we like to call Playhouse Island. So, four listeners ready to jump on our island at random. You'll be given one question by Kat. Based on your answer, Kat's going to elect a president of Playhouse Island, and that person will start hanging up on phone lines. But here's the hard part. You don't know which line you're on, so hopefully you don't end up getting hung up on or hanging up on yourself. Survive the island. Go to the Jonas Brothers. Ready to meet them?
1: Yes.
0: In random order, here come our listeners. Let's start with the only guy on the island this morning. Hi, Mark. How you doing, bud?
2: Good. How are you guys doing this morning?
0: Good. Thank you. One quick question for Mark to see if he'd be a great president, Kat.
1: All right. Mark, on you right now, how much cash do you have?
2: $300.
1: Whoa. Dang.
3: How much?
0: How much drug will that get you?
2: I can't tell you that.
0: All right. That's Mark, everybody. Mark got $300. That all of a sudden made Kat very attracted to Mark. Also on the phones, and again, random order, it's Sarah. Good morning, Sarah. How you doing?
4: Good morning. Good. How are you?
0: Good. We're great. Now, is it Sarah with an A or Sarah with an H?
4: With an H.
0: Love it. Let's go. All right. One quick question for Sarah, Kat.
1: So technically, Joe Bros, it is a boy band, but in your opinion, Sarah, who has the hottest guy in a boy band?
0: Oh.
4: Like out of the Jonas Brothers?
1: No, any boy band. Who was like your guy? You know how every boy band has like five members, but one of them really hits you?
4: Probably Louis.
0: Oh, from One Direction.
4: Yes.
1: Okay.
0: Gotcha. All right, that's Sarah. She's a 1D fan. Also on the island this morning is Miss Andrea, the Lady Giant. Hi, Andrea. How are you doing?
5: Hi, I'm good. How are you?
0: Good. She's trying to figure out the Lady Giant thing. I grew up with a girl named Andrea, and we always called her Andrea.
1: Yeah, they were so kind.
0: What's your question?
5: Got it.
0: For Andrea, the Lady Giant.
1: All right. Andrea, what are you giving out for Halloween this year? Because I just realized Halloween runs through my blood. I'm from the Halloween capital of the world, but I won't be there for trick-or-treating this year. I'm going to be judging a costume contest.
0: Those poor four kids that usually come to her house. I don't know what they're going to do.
1: So what do you give out normally?
5: I give out fruit snacks.
1: Oh, that's really nice.
0: Are you kidding me?
1: What about for adults? I always give out whatever beer is like about to expire in my mini fridge at my bar. So I'm always like, take one.
5: I kind of buy a lot of trinkets for Halloween, and we have a family party, and we give those away. So,
1: oh, that's fun. Like
0: so I could get fruit snacks or a pencil eraser if I went to your house.
5: Right.
1: Jackpot.
0: My God. All right. I hope you win, but I'm kind of understanding if the forces of the universe say you don't. Also on the phone is Ashley. Good morning, Ashley. How you doing?
6: Good. How are you guys?
0: Great. One quick question for Ashley. Maybe she'd be a good president.
1: So, Ashley, I have a sleep counter until we get to Christmas. Yes, we're talking holidays today. It's like 130 sleeps or whatever. But I want to know, what kind of cookie does your Santa love the most?
6: Ooh. Homemade sugar cookies.
0: Can't go wrong.
1: Yep.
0: Do you do the little fork indent in them too?
1: That's peanut butter.
0: Oh, is it?
6: No, we ice them. I make homemade icing and ice them.
0: You make icing?
6: Yeah.
1: Yeah. Very easy to do. Powdered sugar and water. That's how you make icing.
0: Hmm.
1: This guy's learning something
6: new. A little bit of
1: milk. Every day. And a little bit of milk. All right, good.
0: All right, that's Ashley with the sugar cookies. All right, we met all four listeners on the island this morning, Kat. One of them gets to become president and pull all the strings. Who do you see that person as?
1: I'm going to go with... Who's our guy?
0: Mark.
1: I'm going to go with Mark today.
0: Mark, I knew she was going to go
1: my
0: with you
1: sugar
0: because
1: daddy.
0: All she does is care about money. So you having $300... Now, if you just said $4... You'd be at the end of the line, but now you get to make all the decisions. You don't know which phone line you're on, but we got to start hanging up on people. The last one to hang with us is going to see the Joe Bros. So which line should we hang up on first? 1, 2, 3, or 4?
2: Let's go with line 4.
0: Are you sure?
2: Yeah.
0: Mark, we just said goodbye to Andrea.
1: Oh, Andrea.
0: I'm sorry. We'll have more tickets for you tomorrow morning at 7:30. Good luck. 1, 2, and 3 are still alive, Mark. Who goes next?
2: Let's go with line 1.
0: Are you sure?
2: I hope so.
0: Oh, Mark, you just hung up on Sarah. Sarah, I'm sorry, but I hope you have a great morning. All right. It doesn't happen often where somebody gets all three right. You're either on line two or on line three, Mark. Which one should we hang up on?
2: Let's go with line three.
0: Line three must go. And therefore, you have just said goodbye to us. You're on line three, Mark. I'm sorry you gotta go. I hope you have a great morning. Ashley, you didn't do anything and you're going to see the Jonas Brothers.
1: Easy that was. You're gonna go see Joe and Kevin and the other one, and Frankie's gonna be there doing lighting, and so it's gonna be an exciting show.
0: What's going on now?
7: I'm so excited.
1: Yay!
7: My daughter's birthday.
0: Oh, when's her birthday?
7: October 30th.
0: Oh, that'll perfect. Be great. I mean, just a few nights after that, the Joe Bros in town and you guys are going to see him. I didn't understand a thing you said, but great job. So hang on. We'll get all your info once you calm down. Stand by. We've got more Jonas Brothers tickets tomorrow morning at 7:30. Write it down.

0: animal.
1: Tomorrow's going to be a big, big day. We've got Jonas Brothers tickets at 7:30. We've got old school mixes with Johnny D at 7 and at 8. And a butt ton of money we're going to try and give away before we take a nice long 3-day weekend. So prepare yourself for that action and for what we got coming up next.
2: All right, we're going to talk about, and I put it on social media. The question was, how many animals sleep in your bed? I'm going to tell you what inspired me to talk about that, because I could literally, when I saw this video, smell it through my computer. It, just too many animals were on this bed. The humans looked very happy. They were in their happy places for parents. But I put it up there and I'm going to read back how many animals are sleeping in our listeners' beds. It's a little crazy. If you can beat, I don't know, maybe 2 was the most that was posted on Facebook. If you could beat that, I'd love to hear what animals are sleeping in your bed. And we're going to talk about it next.
3: Comedy gold.
4: It's been 10 years. Since the last time I played Los Angeles, if you can imagine. I know, I've been gone for a very long time. Yeah, it was a tough time. And I wanted to give up sometimes. I almost did give up, but then right before I gave up, I decided not to. But I made the call, and they answered the phone. Hello, Dancing with the Stars. I said, not yet. Not yet. Oh, if you see me on that, it's over, trust me. My spirit is broken. If you see me waiting for them judges, getting critiqued on my cha-cha, it's over.
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1: This could be way too much for you to handle.
2: It is way too early for this, guys.
3: Oh my God.
1: Critics agree.
4: Put some clothes on.
1: This morning show is certifiable.
5: Yeah, it is a little bit early. Kimberly, good morning.
6: Okay, perfect. It took me forever to find this phone number. I kept trying to hear you, and I was like, what are you saying?
5: Oh.
6: So I had to Google it, so I wanted to make sure I had the right phone number. So what time are you doing this tomorrow?
5: 7:30.
6: 7:30. All right.
5: And I will start saying the phone number much slower. I'm really sorry.
6: No problem. I was like, 3, 2, 1, but what? Okay, bye-bye.
5: Okay, bye. She was talking about the Jonas Brothers tickets. I guess I say the phone number so many times, I probably do hurry through it. Write this down and program it into your phone. 320-251-1047. You can use it to call, you can use it to text, or send us a voice note, or maybe just talk about your pet.
7: Yeah, the question today is, how many animals sleep in your bed at one time?
5: Just this one.
7: I have just gotten down like a rabbit hole of tiny van / house living. And this one couple that lives in their van and their backyard is different every single day. And they park and they just watch the sunset from their lounger.
5: Everyone used to call these people bums.
7: Yes. And now they're like, cool. And then they were like, come inside our newly revamped van. And they had a little like walkway ladder type thing for their pets. And it showed two cats in this bed and three dogs. That means two cats, three dogs, and two humans are sleeping in the size of a Sprinter van.
5: And when did dogs and cats start getting along?
7: You have to.
5: Every cartoon I saw as a kid, they battled it out.
7: Environment. Nope, not here. And I was like, that van must smell so stinky. On a night that you can't have the windows open to sleep or whatever, everyone just stinks. The dog farts, everything. And so I was wondering how many animals actually sleep in your bed. People were commenting on Facebook. Ashley says one. Felicia, one, if you don't count my husband. And then Lori showed a photo of this Great Dane sleeps in the bed with her and her man. And then Charity says at times four.
5: Jack, how many in the bed?
8: I got four, but they started out my wife's. Like, when I met her, I was single bachelor. I had my whole bed to myself. I moved in, and when we were dating, I think she kind of hid it from me. Like, maybe she kind of locked them out a little bit.
5: Oh.
8: And the second I moved in, she moved those doggy stairs up, and all of a sudden, it's a party on the bed every night. It's a little frustrating.
5: So you said it's you, your wife, and four dogs?
8: Yeah, so I had one, but mine was disciplined. I had a dog bed. She had three, and the expectation is they all get on the bed, and I can't look at mine and be like, you got to stay down there. So
7: right.
8: Now it's all four.
7: All right, so we're going to start with four then. You're going to start the trend.
5: The leader in the clubhouse is four.
7: Who can beat four pets on the bed at one time when you sleep? Thanks for calling.
5: Are you the person who has more than four pets in your bed at night? I mean, it's a hard and fast rule for me. It can't happen. The dog cannot come in the bed. And when I'm dead and gone, I'm sure my wife will let the dog sleep in the bed, but I can't imagine I'm going to outlive this dog.
7: Yeah.
5: 320-251-1047. Are you the person with more than four pets in your bed? If so, call us now. 320-251-1047.

This is not headline news. Downloads of MapQuest have surged since it refused to change the name of Lake Ontario. If you've forgotten where to find MapQuest, you can always ask Jeeves. Ridley Scott says he's making another Alien movie because in space, no one can hear a blatant cash grab. Tony Romo admitted he's had problems with chronic back pain, prescription meds, and alcohol. Something he's never had a problem with, keeping track of his Super Bowl rings. And the cast of Dancing with the Stars was revealed yesterday. As usual, you can see much bigger stars by punching yourself in the face. This is not headline news.

0: morning. It's Kat and JJ. If you missed any of our show today, remember we always take our favorite parts and slap them together into about a 20 or 30 minute podcast. All you got to do is go to basically any podcast provider, punch in Kat and JJ, and you can catch up on all the episodes. Hi, Kayla. How you doing?
1: Hi, good morning, guys. I'm doing good. How are you?
0: Great, thank you. We were talking about the lunatics that let all of these pets sleep in their bed, and then I saw your text. At your peak, at your prime, Kayla, how many pets were in your bed?
1: We had 2 full-size boxer dogs and 3 cats.
2: Yuck. And did you smell it, or were you like nose deaf to it?
0: I don't care whose they were. They were in your bed, though, right?
1: They were.
2: Yeah.
1: I hated the smell of the cats. The dogs, not a problem, but the cats. I don't like indoor cats, anyways. And they were my exes, so.
2: Mm-hmm.
1: Yeah.
2: I just look at it like, yes, you can spot ticks when you look at your dog, but they also have like other little mites, and I just don't know if I could ever allow them somewhere I sit, you know, somewhere I sit or somewhere I sleep.
1: That's fair. I get that.
2: Yeah.
1: A lot of people feel that way. But I take pretty good care of my dogs. And if you think about it, humans also have a lot of little critters on us that we don't know about.
2: Sure. Yep.
0: That's the weirdest cult I've heard in a long time, Kayla.
1: You're welcome, JJ.
0: It's just... Everything, and okay, so you said this is your ex, though. Did he take his kitties with him when he left?
1: She took her kitties with.
0: Oh, she did,
1: with.
0: Okay, so.
1: Well, kind of.
0: Wait, what?
1: We had to rehome one. Well, we had to rehome one because when she was moving into a one-cat apartment. So she rehomed one, and the other one, she was really sick anyway, so she ended up passing away like 2 weeks after she moved anyway.
2: Yeah.
1: So yeah. She had kidney failure.
0: And
1: so.
0: Are you single right now?
1: I am
0: so
1: single, but I don't know if I'm ready to mingle.
0: Okay, but it's you and still 2 full-size boxers in your bed every night?
1: No, just one boxer now, because those 2 have passed away from old age.
0: Oh.
1: But my son, who's going to be 7 here soon, and I think he takes up more bed than the both of us.
2: None of this is on your dating profile, right?
1: I don't even have a dating profile.
0: Okay, well, when you create one, leave all this off, please.
1: Yeah, no. My dating profile is strictly hiking. I like to find rocks. You know, the geeky stuff.
2: Yeah. Well, good luck.
0: Did
2: That's
0: you just
2: exciting.
0: Admit in front of like 75,000 people that you like to find rocks?
1: Dude, there's a whole rock hounding community. Just saying.
0: Mm-hmm. Yep.
2: I believe it.
0: We're all
2: if
0: good.
2: There's a recumbent bike community, there's got to be an agate community.
0: Then you guys deserve each other.
1: And we do, and hopefully I find her. We'll see.
0: Thank you for calling. I hope you have a great day. There's so much to unpack here.
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4: Up next with Kat and JJ.
0: Right, I'm going to struggle getting through that. I'm going to listen back for all the pertinent things I missed and get ready for our next round of paparazzi. What do you got?
2: All right, last round. If you forgot to listen for the first paparazzi, you missed out on the details of Tiger Woods' DUI case. And if you're a golfer, you might need to listen up because it might affect you in a big way. All right, that's coming up with Radio Paparazzi next.
0: I like rocks.
5: Listening to this program is not illegal. 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
14: Slight chance of thunderstorms today. Otherwise, cloudy skies with a few peaks of sun. High temperatures reach up to 85. Winds out of the east, 10 to 15 miles per hour. Partly cloudy skies tonight. Chance of thunderstorms. Lows level off around 61. Sunshine mixed with clouds at times tomorrow. Daytime highs approaching 83. I'm meteorologist Paul Trombley on Z94.7. Currently, it's 62 degrees.
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0: Yes, Miss Trainer.
1: Oh my God, did you hear this?
2: If it's happening in Hollywood, we're talking about it.
0: Wouldn't that be funny if you look at your kid's schedule for the year and there's Miss Megan Trainor as the teacher of your kid's kindergarten class? That's exactly what she would be doing if she wasn't in the entertainment world.
3: I wanted to be like a kindergarten teacher.
4: I could see that.
3: Right?
4: Oh my God.
3: Because I loved my kindergarten teacher and I was like, I want to be just like you someday.
4: Oh my God.
5: Definitely has the voice for it.
0: Yes. I think she has a temperament too. She can get down low, really get on their level. Travis Kelce and Taylor Swift, they got married. Not sure if you heard. It was at Madison Square Garden. Kind of a big deal. But Travis Kelce talking on his podcast about how the venue was so amazing to work with.
6: We wanted to do it somewhere where we could have a very intimate and genuine setting without a lot of distractions. And we needed it to be a private feel. So and MSG went above and beyond to give us that.
5: You spend enough, you get enough.
0: Absolutely. All right, Tiger Woods struck a plea deal in his DUI case. So he lost his license for 5 years. And there are no exceptions. The judge says if he is caught driving for any reason whatsoever, even backing it out of the driveway, immediately goes back to jail. And there might be some people out there that tail him and just wait for him to slip up. But there was a press conference where his attorney was asked this question.
7: Can Tiger legally drive his own golf cart?
8: Oh my God, that's a great question. Actually, I think you could. Can he drive a golf? You know what? You got me. We'll have to look into that. I'll get back to you. I know you cannot drive a golf cart while impaired on the roads because it is a vehicle, but I don't. My gut reaction is going to be no. But great question, and I'll get back to you.
5: You're absolutely right, by the way. I think there are going to be people that tail him just looking for him to slip up, which has got to be exhausting.
0: I know. Blowing out their candles today. Look at him. Snowboarder Shaun White turning the big 4-0.
2: Coming up next with Matt and JJ.
5: You agree to go out on a date with someone and you show up and all of a sudden they realize they're not into you, but then they put the hammer down and they're like, you're 100 pounds too fat. Could you really deal with something like that? There's a new Netflix show. It's called Weight to Date. It's supposed to inspire people to lose weight, you know, W-E-I-G-H-T. And we were talking about it this morning, got an interesting call from a guy named Mike who basically was very motivated to lose a bunch of weight because of what his date told him. Hang on for this story.

0: If you were told you're just too heavy, I can't date you, would that inspire you to lose weight, or would it kind of depress you a little bit? That discussion was on the table early this morning, and you've got to hear from a guy named Mike who kind of went through this. He showed up for the date. He basically was told, hey, you catfished me because you're way too heavy, and it really inspired him to lose the weight. I thought this was very, very interesting. I'd like you to hear it coming up next.
1: Comedy gold.
2: I'm 39. I'm still on the family plan. I don't even know what a cell phone bill looks like. I have to fake conversations. I don't know any of the words. My friend was like, I'm low on data. I'm like, maybe I got some in my pocket for you. To be honest, I'm never getting off of the family plan. Never. My parents can pay until the day they die. It'll be sad when my parents pass. They'll be like, they're dead. I'll be like, oh no. And then I'll be like, oh no! How will I handle the financial responsibility?
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10: Slight chance of thunderstorms today. Otherwise, cloudy skies with a few peaks of sun. Highs level off around 85. Winds out of the east, 10 to 15 miles per hour. Partly cloudy skies tonight. Chance of thunderstorms. Lows level off around 61. High temperatures reach up to 83 tomorrow. Partly cloudy. I'm staff meteorologist Paul Crombley on Z94.7. Currently, it's 66 degrees.
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15: 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It's called Wait to Date. W-E-I-G-H-T to date. So this is where people are on a weight loss journey just so they can start dating. So this is like, you know, and some people want to put their best foot forward. I think you should. I think everyone should. Don't show up like a slob. If you're not happy with something about yourself, you shouldn't be out dating anyway. You need to be happy with who you are and then head out for that journey because it's going to break you.
14: What if they've got like an Instagram model hottie on either side of the coin, man or woman, and you get to date them 10 times if you lose 50 pounds? Would that be motivation?
15: That sounds conditional.
14: Right. You lose the 50 pounds and then you can go on a date with this hottie and we'll get you, we'll pay for all your dates. Could you lose 50 pounds then?
15: I don't know. I mean, everyone wants to date someone hot, but then if you look at it, they're only dating you because you're losing weight.
14: Right. Like that's your motivation.
15: Yeah,
14: right? You don't have to try to impress him with any game. As long as you can drop 50 pounds, you can date the hottest Instagram model.
15: Mm-hmm. No. I don't know. I don't know if that would be motivation for me. I think getting healthier should be motivation. I think knowing that you did everything you could to be the best version of yourself out there in the dating world. But some people are dating right now and they're getting slapped in the face with reality. Some people are very blunt, like, yeah, you know what? This is not going to work for me. You walk weird, you know, that would be crushing. I can't imagine wanting to keep going back out to the dating world.
14: Hey, Mike, yeah. I appreciate you calling, man. You went through a big change for dates, right?
12: Yeah. So I lost 100 pounds.
15: Wow.
12: After going on a date with somebody who made me feel terrible about my weight.
15: So they inspired you in a negative way. You know, people find inspiration in so many different ways. I'm sure up to that point you had wanted to lose some weight, but nothing had inspired you more than somebody that was a jerk to you.
12: Yeah, they said that, like, I borderline catfished them with how big I was. And
15: do you feel like you did?
12: I don't think so. I just think that I guess they just didn't see enough pictures of me or something. But yeah, that's what they said. And I was just like, oh, this is
15: okay,
12: not good. Yeah. It made me furious. And
15: furious enough to lose over 100 pounds. That's pretty incredible. Now, where's life at when it comes to dating? Are you more confident? Are you dating more people?
12: Yeah, I feel good. Okay. I'm definitely putting myself out there a lot more. And everything's good. But that was not good. That was really bad. Yeah. And I felt bad, but it definitely motivated me in the right direction.
16: True broadcast greatness. You'll probably have to find somewhere else. This is just a lousy morning show rerun.
13: It's Kat and JJ in the Playhouse and on demand.
14: So it's been a while since we've had Psyche Kim on our show. I don't know if you heard this, but her entire life got derailed when she broke her toes chasing her cat. And now she's returning to our show for free psychic readings. If you missed it this morning, it was a hell of a lot of fun. And we got a lot of people on with Kim. So hang on, you're going to hear a bunch of this in a few.

0: So Psychic Kim hadn't been on our show in a while. She was out with a broken toe. We found out it was actually two toes. And then we thought maybe she fell off her chair when we were talking to her this morning. It was an epic reading session with Psychic Kim. And a lot of people got some insight into where their lives are headed. If you missed it this morning, it's worth catching up on next.
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0: Of Kelm and Reuter.
14: Attorneys that make a difference. Kelm and Reuter.
2: It's not a repeat. It's a sonic time machine.
15: Great stuff!
2: It's Kat and JJ in the Playhouse and on demand.
0: Brandy, you got Psychic Kim this morning. Good morning. How are you?
16: I'm doing all right. How are you?
0: Good, good. We're thinking about a career change, huh?
16: Yeah, just kind of wondering if I'm going to stay where I'm at or if and when I'm going to jump ship.
0: All right, Kim, what are you thinking for Brandy here?
16: You need to be in the legal realms. You are really good at finding errors and, like, looking at contracts and papers. And I feel like I'm around a lot of either attorneys, lawyers, paralegal type stuff. Like, you're actually really good with that type of stuff. And I can hear you getting involved in some, like, crime type stuff. Like, ooh, like, you like to hear all the good, juicy stories. So they're like, look into something along that line. It's probably not going to be right away, like the next few months. I don't see you doing a whole lot, but next year I get you really getting this itch, this pull, like I need to do something different. And paralegal, things like that, really look into that direction.
0: Now, Brandy, are you married?
13: That's actually what I do right now.
0: Oh, wow.
16: Oh, wow.
0: Okay.
16: So it's going to be a shift in that area because I feel like I'm getting more involved in there. I'm looking at more stuff and like, oh, yeah. So keep going on that level. But your current job, I'm getting meh. Like there's an itch next year to do a little bit more. You're not changing actual careers. You're just changing the direction of in that area.
0: Interesting.
16: That's fun.
0: Hey, Brandy, are you married?
13: Yeah.
0: I bet your husband loves that you're really great at pointing out things that are wrong or inaccurate.
13: Oh, he does. Yeah. He praises me for it.
0: I can only imagine how great that must be. All right, so it sounds like you're kind of sticking that field, but you'll have a new adventure ahead of you, so good luck.
13: Sounds good. Thank you.
0: You're welcome. Got time for one more real quick as our time with Psychic Kim is wrapping up. Emily, I love your energy. How are you doing?
15: I'm good. How are you guys doing?
0: Good, good. So you're kind of wondering whether or not you need to pull the plug on your current relationship. What's the dealio here?
15: Yeah, so it's been an off and on thing for like 6 years. And lately, it's just there's been nothing but headbutting. And I feel like it's time to pull the plug, but I don't know if I should just throw away 6 years. So
0: Kim?
15: I'm kind of hoping for some outside. Yeah.
16: First off, don't think away of throwing away 6 years. You did not throw away 6 years. What experience, what fun things happened in those 6 years? You need to actually look at that. Doesn't mean you need to stay with him. It just means you need to really look at that because you had some really positive moments in there. You had some really good self-growth. That's what you need to take away from this experience, okay? You both helped each other learn, grow, expand, however that is. But you are right. It is time to move on and find new adventures. But you need to see within yourself how much you have helped each other grow, love, support, know yourself a whole lot better. So you did not throw away 6 years of your life. You gained 6 years of experience.
0: Emily, is that kind of scary thinking about something new?
15: Oh, for sure. Yeah. No, that kind of makes me want to throw up. but that's kind of what I was expecting. But that's a good way of looking at it.
0: Yeah, I mean, it's an experience, and I'm sure, you know, nothing's ever perfect, but maybe time for some new ones, it looks like.
15: Right. Okay, right. So, thank you.
0: All right, on Tinder later today. Have a great morning.
15: Okay, yeah, great.
0: She's obviously not going to entertain that quite a bit.
17: Here we go! It's kind of like a great memory. You want to relive it every now and then.
18: Now let's do it again.
17: It's Kat and JJ in the Playhouse and on demand.
0: How many pets are sleeping in your bed? We asked that question just a little while ago, and the very first call we got was a guy that's got 4 pets in his bed along with his wife every single night. To me, this is borderline obscene, but how many pets are in your bed? Hang on for this. Oh,

0: question today is, how many animals sleep in your bed at one time? I have just gotten down like a rabbit hole of tiny van slash house living. And this one couple that lives in their van and their backyard is different every single day. And they park and they just watch the sunset from their loungers.
1: Remember when we used to call these people bums?
0: Yes. And now they're like, cool. And then they were like, come inside our newly revamped van. And they had a little like walkway ladder type thing for their pets. And it showed two cats in this bed and three dogs. That means two cats, three dogs, and two humans are sleeping in the size of a Sprinter van.
1: And when did dogs and cats start getting along?
0: You have to.
1: Every cartoon I saw as a kid, they battled it out.
0: Environment. Nope, not here. And I was like, that van must smell so stinky. On a night that you can't have the windows open to sleep or whatever, everyone just stinks. The dog farts, everything. And so I was wondering how many animals actually sleep in your bed. People were commenting on Facebook. Ashley says one. Felicia, one, if you don't count my husband. And then Lori showed a photo of this Great Dane that sleeps in the bed with her and her man. And then Charity says at times four.
1: Jack, how many in the bed?
2: I have four, but they started out my wife's. Like, when I met her, I was single bachelor. I had my whole bed to myself. I moved in, and when we were dating, I think she kind of hid it from me. Like, maybe she kind of locked them out a little bit.
1: Oh.
2: And the second I moved in, she moved those doggy stairs up, and all of a sudden, it's a party on the bed every night. It's a little frustrating.
1: So it's you, your wife, and four dogs?
2: Yeah, so I had one, but mine was disciplined. I had a dog bed. She had three, and the expectation is they all get on the bed, and I can't look at mine and be like, you got to stay down there. So right. Now it's all four.
0: All right, so we're going to start with four then. You're going to start the trend.
1: The leader in the clubhouse is four.
0: Who can beat four pets on the bed at one time when you sleep? Thanks for calling.
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16: Slight chance of thunderstorms today. Otherwise, cloudy skies with a few peaks of sun. Highs level off around 85. Winds out of the east, 10 to 15 miles per hour. Partly cloudy skies tonight. Chance of thunderstorms. Lows level off around 61. High temperatures reach up to 83 tomorrow. Partly cloudy. I'm staff meteorologist Paul Trombley on C94.7. Currently, it's 66 degrees.

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11: Slight chance of thunderstorms today. Otherwise, cloudy skies with a few peaks of sun. Highs level off around 85. Winds out of the east, 10 to 15 miles per hour. Partly cloudy skies tonight. Chance of thunderstorms. Lows level off around 61. High temperatures reach up to 83 tomorrow. Partly cloudy. I'm staff meteorologist Paul Crombley on C94.7. Currently 69.
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8: Slight chance of thunderstorms today. Otherwise, cloudy skies with a few peaks of sun. Highs level off around 85. Winds out of the east, 10 to 15 miles per hour. Partly cloudy skies tonight. Chance of thunderstorms. Lows level off around 61. High temperatures reach up to 83 tomorrow. Partly cloudy. I'm staff meteorologist Paul Crombley on Z94.7. Right now, 75.
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9: Daytime highs approaching 85 this afternoon under mainly cloudy skies with a slight chance for storms. Southeasterly winds 10 to 15 miles per hour. Partly cloudy skies tonight. Chance for storms. Lows around 61. Highs level off around 83 tomorrow. Sunshine mixed with clouds at times. I'm staff meteorologist Paul Trombley on Z94.7. Currently 78.

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10: A severe thunderstorm watch continues until 8 p.m. tonight. Slight chance for storms this afternoon. Otherwise, more clouds and sun. Highs around 85. Southeast winds 10 to 15 miles per hour. Partly cloudy skies tonight. Chance of thunderstorms. Lows dip down to about 61. I'm staff meteorologist Paul Trombley on Z94.7. Right now, 75.
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1: You tell me, who is your daddy and what does he do?
0: Your daddy is me, Derek Lee, bringing the hits, the fun, the prizes, plus info that you may or may not need to better yourself in life. 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I mean, it's not the best job.
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0: Today is a very special day, apparently, and she's happy.
1: I'm happy because I'm 17 now.
2: Oh, good for you. And how was it?
0: Oh. I'm sorry. Happy birthday, hon.
1: Thank you. Derek Lee.

0: I was leaving an appointment today, and I almost got in the wrong car. I mean, it looked exactly like mine. It went to the door, tried to open it. Thank God it wouldn't open, you know? And then I realized my car was parked one spot over and down two. Ever happened to you?
1: Yes.
0: Did you actually get in the car?
1: Got in the vehicle, started talking to the person, looked over and went, oh, and got back out.
0: What'd they say?
1: They just looked at me, who in the, you know, more like, are you? And I'm like, see you later, bye.
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0: Wait, what? 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
9: A severe thunderstorm watch continues until 8 p.m. tonight. Chance of thunderstorms this afternoon. Otherwise, cloudy skies with a few peaks of sun. Daytime highs approaching 85. Winds out of the east, 10 to 20 miles per hour. Mainly cloudy skies again tonight. Chance of rain. Lows dip down to about 60. I'm Staff Meteorologist Paul Trombley on Z94.7. Currently 64.
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0: The cool thing about this station is it's for everyone. Seriously. I mean, look at our past report cards and just know that we're here for you, whether you work hard or are lazy.
1: I work 7 days a week. I've worked since last September about 55 hours every week.
0: Oh, the Gentleman's Club has some ridiculous hours.
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0: Well, I started twisting stuff, and now my hand is like completely dirty, and I've washed it 15 times. 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
12: A flood advisory continues until 6 p.m. tonight. A severe thunderstorm watch continues until 8 p.m. tonight. Storms likely this afternoon. Otherwise, cloudy skies with a few peaks of sun. High temperatures reach up to 85. Winds out of the east, 10 to 20 miles per hour. I'm staff meteorologist Paul Trombley on C94.7. Right now, it's 64 degrees.
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1: Yeah, it's my best friend's birthday today. She turned 18.
0: Nice. What you guys doing?
1: We went out to Pizza Ranch, and then we went to Walmart and played tag.
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0: show that's ready to have some fun as we get to know each other a little bit.
1: What's happening, hot stuff?
0: Huh? What's happening? Me, Derek Lee, afternoons. By the way, you might get some weird questions, but don't judge me for that, okay? I mean, I'm asking for other people.
2: Oh, behave.
0: I know.
2: Yeah.
0: Woo!
2: Yeah, baby. Yeah.
0: Stick around and have some fun with me, won't you?

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1: Wait, Dennis or the Arby's guy?
2: Arby's, we have the meat.
1: Oops, sorry, wrong button. This one.
3: Arby's, we have the meat.
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0: dad's coming to stay with us for a couple days because he's got some meetings at the VA, which is cool. 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But that's not the only thing.
1: You know what my turnoff is? Old men who leave their pajama fly open. 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
8: A flood advisory continues until 6 p.m. tonight. Mainly cloudy skies expected tonight with a chance for isolated rain showers. Lows dip down to about 60. Northeasterly winds 5 to 10 miles per hour. Daytime highs approaching 81 tomorrow. Sunshine mixed with clouds at times. I'm staff meteorologist Paul Frombly on Z94.7. Right now, 64.
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I've made a bet for a dollar and change for the vending machine that I can jump rope through this whole song. Here we go. Okay, stop. The Cheez-Its aren't worth it.

0: we've been in our house, what, 6 or 7 years, and we still don't have curtains or blinds because Kat refuses to buy them, and she's the banker. What you got?
1: Curtains.
0: Yeah, and I don't know why we don't get something like that. I mean, they're not hard to get, but I think I know why everyone's moving out of the neighborhood so fast. Sorry, neighbors.

0: Eric Lee, how's it going?
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0: Good. Hey, my daughters are in the car with me, and they didn't believe me, one, that you would answer the phone, and two, we wanted to see if we could request a song from you.
1: Absolutely, but who's this?
0: This is Lee, and I have, who's with me here?
2: Amaya and Amara.
1: Lee, Amaya, and Amara. How you guys doing?
0: Good. We are fantastic.
1: Nice. What are you doing?
0: We're camping out.
1: Oh my gosh. What, is everyone camping today?
0: Well, in the basement under the main level of the house.
1: Oh. See, now that's the kind of camping I can do. Inside where there's no ticks.
0: Yeah, we don't like bugs either.

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13: A flood advisory continues until 6 p.m. tonight. Mainly cloudy skies expected tonight with a chance for isolated rain showers. Lows dip down to about 60. Northeasterly winds 5 to 10 miles per hour. Daytime highs approaching 81 tomorrow. Sunshine mixed with clouds at times. I'm Staff Meteorologist Paul Trombley on Z94.7. Currently 67.
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0: So if you see me out and about, can you do me a favor and not ask my autograph? I mean, it happens all the time, and it's quite embarrassing. Not because, you know, I'm super famous or anything, and it bothers me. It's because of something that happened in my past. I don't know how to write.
1: Veruto?
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0: reaching out to all crew and all massive down in the Caribbean, up in UK, Europe, America, Japan, all bow. 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
1: With.
0: Do me a favor.
1: Mason.
0: Open the door.
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0: Let him.

I already know how it's going to end for me. One of my children will unplug my life support to charge their phone. My name's Mason. Welcome in. Fabulous September night. And your shout-outs, Throwback Thursday requests, call 85 LiveLine.

0: 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Hello, Live Line. What do you want to hear?
1: Do you have Midnight Sun?
0: Oh, by Zara Larsson.
1: Yeah.
0: Yeah, gotta enjoy it while the sun is still up. It's going down earlier and earlier. It's so sad.
1: Yeah.
0: I usually go to bed at like 5 or 6 a.m. lately. I'm on this really, really wacky sleep schedule. And it used to be fun because the sun would be coming up when I go to bed. But now when I go to bed, the sun is still down. I hate it.
1: Yeah, I'm the same way.
0: Oh, really?
1: Yeah.
0: What, did you wake up like an hour ago?
1: About 2 hours ago.
0: That's funny. Yeah, me too. I went to the gym. Now I'm eating a chicken Caesar salad wrap with sweet potatoes. I feel so healthy. And then at midnight, I'll have a slice of strawberry cheesecake. What's your name?
1: Trayvon.
0: Trayvon, where are you calling from?
1: Plattsburgh, New York.
0: Thank you for calling Live.

0: Ricky.
1: Pretty Ricky. No, no, no. Liveline, who sings it?
2: Kingy. Kingy.
1: That's right. Yes. You're the winner. Who's this?
2: Savannah.
1: Savannah. Where are you calling from?
2: I'm calling from Thief River Falls.
1: Minnesota. How'd you remember him?
2: Oh, my gosh. This was my song when I was, like, 10.
1: Oh, my God. How old are you now?
2: Yeah. Okay, well, I am 31.
1: Oh, my goodness. Well, it's such a great song. I'm glad we could bring it back and reminds you of some special times, hopefully, right?
2: Yes. It always brings back memories.
1: And I love when we get people like you on the phone who are so positive and fun. Yep. Savannah, we're going to send you a Liveline prize pack with the Liveline Mason Magical Mouse Pad and a Liveline trophy. Savannah, you'll love it.
2: Oh, my God. Thank you.
1: You're welcome. Hang on. We'll get your address.
2: Okay, yes. Thank you.
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0: 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Hello, Liveline. What do you want to hear?
1: Yo, let me hear 24 Karat Magic, Bruno Mars.
0: Yeah, why do you want to hear that?
1: Because I got to put my pinky finger to the moon, baby.
0: All right, who's this?
1: This is Corey.
0: Corey, where are you calling from?
1: I call from Washburn, Tennessee, brother.
0: What are you doing tonight?
1: I'm actually on my way home from work, man.
0: Oh, what do you do?
1: I'm a manager at a tire store.
0: Does that get tiring?
1: Well, it depends, man. It just keeps going round and round, what can I say?
0: Hey, why did the bike fall over?
1: I don't know, man. You tell me.
0: It was too tired.
1: Oh, man. I just thought it didn't have nothing to lean on. Hey, I didn't know.
0: There you go. Hey, what do you call a guy who advertises his bike store?
1: Ooh, what do you call it?
0: A spokesperson.
1: Man, I need to brush up on my dad jokes, man. That's pretty good.
0: I got plenty of them. All right, here's your song, and thanks for calling Liveline. It's a cycle.
1: Yes, sir.

0: It's Olivia Rodrigo, and if you need to hear a breakup song or you're feeling down, just need to get something off your chest, call Mason right now at 85 Live Line. 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

0: 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Hello, Liveline. What do you want to hear?
1: How about Slim Shady?
0: By Eminem.
1: You pick, whatever.
0: Slim Shady. I thought you wanted the song The Real Slim Shady.
1: Oh, that's fine.
0: Okay. I mean, it makes the most sense. What's your name?
1: Andrea,
0: where are you calling from?
1: Fort Wayne.
0: Indiana. Imagine if this song came out today from some 53-year-old. Be not so Slim Shady. Thanks for calling Lifeline. Have a great night.
1: Thank you. You too.
0: Bye.

0: Z94.7 Live Line. What do you want to hear?
1: Can we do Headlines by Drake?
0: Yes. It just wouldn't be right if we didn't play that, huh?
1: Mm-hmm.
0: I love that song. So does everybody else. It's big all over again.
1: Yeah.
0: What's your name?
1: My name's Colton.
0: Hey, Colton. Where are you?
1: I'm from Canton.
0: Canton? Colton from Canton?
1: Yep.
0: Not Canton from Colton?
1: Nope.
0: What are you doing tonight?
1: I'm just sitting around.
0: Just sitting around. Well, this song gets you dancing around.
1: Mm-hmm.
0: I hope you have a really good set of speakers that you're listening to us on.
1: It's decent.
0: Because this song's got some banging bass to it, and we need you to feel every single beat. So at least turn it up really loud, okay?
1: I will.

0: 94.7. Throwback Thursday on Nightline. We play all those great songs from the past. Doesn't have to be from the 60s or 70s, you know. 2015, 2010, 2005, 2000, whatever. Brings back a special memory for you. Reminds you of the people, the places, times gone by as we wind up the summer of 26. Bring things back to current times, though. Miley Cyrus just announced this year a brand new album coming out. September 18th, we see here. It's got 11 tracks. It's called Bass Persuades. This, of course, coming after the death of Dolly Parton, which I'm sure is really hitting her hard. Dolly was Miley's godmother. She was on Hannah Montana all the time. And just an absolute class act. Everybody will miss her very much. Miley also changed her Instagram name to Simply Miley. She dropped the Cyrus. We don't know if she's going to do that on Spotify or Apple Music or anything, but we have the brand new single from her, and we're going to play in just a couple minutes. Very different from everything she's done before, and this is very similar to what Miley does. She has this new style every couple of years. We want to get your live feedback, so we're bringing back the classic Make It or Break It feature in just a few minutes. Bass Persuades is the name of the album and the lead single. It's the title track, and we're going to play in just a few minutes, so stay tuned. We need to know if you love it or you hate it. We need the honest opinions of the people. 85 Liveline for your request tonight. Give us a call. We are open for you.
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0: 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I'm sure this is a glitch, but it really makes me feel like I'm on the cutting edge and introducing everybody to a song that nobody else has heard before. It only has one view on the YouTube video. Miley Cyrus, the title track from her brand new album, which comes out September 18th. This is called Bass Persuades, and Make It or Break It. We want to know what you think right now. Make it if you love it. 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

24-7. Live line, make it or break it, the brand new Miley Cyrus. It's called Bass Persuades. Just came out less than 2 hours ago. You want to know what you think of it right now? Make it means you love it. Break it means you hate it. You never want to hear it again. It's a very new style for her. Call or text us. We need your live opinion.

a minute. That's not the right one. We want our bugle here. Do do do do do. Live results on Miley Cyrus, the brand new song, Bass Persuades, off her new album with the same title, which comes out September 18th. Live votes are in. We have 17 make it. Oh, this is sad. 24 break it. They don't like the new Miley Cyrus song. We'll play it again, though, later on tonight. Get some different reaction. Maybe it sounds better when it's dark outside. If you want to hear that again, though, or anything else, phones are open for you. Shout-outs, dedications, call